0: I don't know. It's Gordon, what you're talking about?
1: I'm talking about the fact that you've managed to stay married to the same person for a long time.
0: Yeah, be 57 years.
1: Wow.
0: She was 17, and I was 19. We got married.
1: And today, how's the love life?
0: Well, we've got bad trouble. She's in a nursing home now.
1: What's your wife's name, Don?
0: Laura.
1: And did Laura dance when you would play?
0: Oh, no. She would dance. Well, yeah, she would do regular music, not square dance.
1: So tell me what captivated your heart about your bride 57 years ago.
0: I tell you what, I went girl after girl, and I never wanted to marry any of them. But when I saw her, I said, that's it. I left her where she's living. She's living in an apartment with some people. And my dad, he played the mandolin. We went for him, played some music for him. And she sat there and looked at me, and I looked at her, and I said, that's a girl. That's the one I want.
1: And you knew that was the one forever.
0: That's it.
1: Let me find a special song for you tonight.
0: Okay, and thank you for talking to me.
1: You have a great night, sweetie.
0: You do the same.

0: Eyes of Faith makes stunningly good-looking eyeglasses. 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Tonight's Delilah's Dilemma is from Jeff, who says, "Boy, Delilah, do I have a dilemma. I live in Southern California with my wife and our two girls. I had a really good paying job for over 21 years here, but I was let go a few years ago, and I've not been able to find a job that replaces my previous income. And we've had to leave the home we'd lived in since we were married. We're now struggling to get by in this expensive area, even with two incomes. My mother left us a home in Washington State. She left it to me and my siblings, which is available to us at a much reduced rent. I've tried to convince my wife to move, but no luck. I think we could make a similar salary there, but our money would go much further and our lives would be much better, but she won't budge. I'm so frustrated. I feel like we're in a hamster wheel going nowhere. Any advice from Jeff?" Jeff, I will have my mama Delilah words of advice coming up next. You're listening to Delilah, 104.1 WIKY. 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
2: With a low of 74, extreme heat warning continues for Wednesday and Thursday, both days up to 95 with a heat index near 110. I'm Chief Meteorologist Jeff Lyons with your 14 First Alert forecast on 104 FM WIKY.

conversation and find out what's really holding your wife back. What's really at play here? Is it because her family is there? Is it because her circle of friends is there? Is it because your girls are doing well where they're at that she doesn't want to move? You're seeing this as cut and dried. We'd have cheaper rent, therefore it'll be a better life. But there's so much more to life than that. The relationships that you and your wife have built with classmates, with family, with friends, with your neighborhood, with coworkers, those relationships, I'm guessing, are what is holding her back. I moved 2 years ago because of my husband's health, and I have tried very hard to be happy because I want to be happy for my kids, but it's been a challenge because my primary relationships are in my old state, my old city. The women that I am closest to, my circle of friends, my adult daughters, my adult son, my grandkids, are all where we used to live, not where I am now. And it has been a horrific adjustment. I'm so homesick for those relationships. So talk to her and find out what's really going on. I am guessing it's the life that you guys, the four of you, have built that she doesn't want to let go of. Not the financial stress, but the relationships and the fabric of your daily life. So talk to her. More important, listen to her. That is my best Mama Delilah advice.

0: Good evening and welcome to your Tuesday night. How was your day today? Did you get a lot accomplished? Did you have a great day? I'm glad that you are here with us tonight as we do our best to smooth off the rough edges of your day, to take the focus off all the bad news, sad news, tragic news, frustrating news, the things that can steal your peace of mind, the things that can steal your joy. We want to put the focus back on the good news, on the people that you love, on the relationships that matter, on the kids that might be driving you crazy as they leave the little popsicle wrappers or Otter Pop wrappers all over the house or the yard, but you love them so much. We want to put the focus back on those things. We want to put the focus back on the people you love and how to show them how much you love them. That's what this show is all about. Thank you for spending time with us tonight. You're listening to Delilah.
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0: Hi, Brittany. How are you tonight?
1: Well, I'm in like a kind of a dilemma.
0: Okay, tell me how old you are.
1: I'm 19, and I just started a new relationship, and I don't know, like, my ex-boyfriend just came back into the picture, and I don't know what to do.
0: Okay, why did you break up with the ex in the first place?
1: Well, actually, he broke up with me just out of the blue. He wanted to do him, supposedly, and just be single, and I, like, respected that, and I just told him to, like, not contact me, kind of, because I was so hurt. I was in love with him, and now that I'm dating someone else, he's wanting to come back into my life, and I don't know if I can do that.
0: Was he kind and loving and thoughtful and considerate when you guys were together?
1: During our relationship, he was so sweet, and it was so out of the blue how he broke up with me. I didn't understand it. I didn't get an explanation. He broke my heart.
0: So why would you want to go back to that?
1: I don't know, because I miss him.
0: I would say you need time for you. Because clearly, if you miss him, you have not healed from that relationship yet. So it's not really fair to the new guy for you to give him half your heart. So why don't you say, you know what? This is going to be the year for Brittany. And really give yourself permission to sort through this stuff without being committed to anybody.
1: Thank you so much.

What songs sing of summertime to you? Are there songs that when you hear just a note or two of them, they remind you of a summer romance that captured your heart? Maybe hasn't let it go yet? If there's a summer romance you'd like to talk about tonight, I'm all ears. The phone lines are open.

0: Hi, good evening. Welcome to the Delilah Show. Who's this?
1: Hi, Delilah. This is Fred.
0: Hi, Fred. I understand you wanna play a song for somebody you've recently reunited with. Is that right?
1: Yes, I would. I'm not sure what song I'd like to pick, but...
0: Who's on your heart tonight?
1: Well, I met a lady. We were activated in the Air Force Guard together, and we were both going through a terrible divorce, her divorce and my divorce, and through that we helped each other deal with the pain and get through all of our problems, and I would just like to tell her thanks.
0: So, are you together now or just friends?
1: Well, we've kind of lowered it down to just to be friends. You got to build a house from the foundation first, so maybe something in the future.
0: What's her name, Fred?
1: Lori.
0: So basically what you're telling me in so many words is you're in love with Lori, but you don't really know how to admit it.
1: Yes, that's a good way to put it.
0: Don't you just love the way I just cut to the quick and pull your guts out?
1: Yes, I know.
0: But it's true. I mean, I hear you saying that, you know, blah, blah, blah, blah, blah, blah, but the reality is you're in love with this woman.
1: True, but I want to make sure it's true love this time. I don't want to be a rebound or false love.
0: Good for you. That's wisdom. That's showing restraint. That's showing wisdom. I'm proud of you.
1: But I'm also weak.
0: yeah, you are. You got it bad.
1: Yep.
0: I'll play a good song for you, Fred. Good luck.
1: Thank you very much.
0: Bye-bye.

0: Who is on your heart tonight? Who are you thinking about? Is there someone on your heart who has brought so much love and joy to your life you just want to brag on them? Or maybe there's somebody in your life who's brought a lot of problems, a lot of obstacles, a lot of heartache, and you don't know what to do about that. Obstacles can't stop you. Problems can't stop you. People can't stop you. If you are blaming someone because you're going through a divorce, because you're going through a hard time financially, because your car doesn't run, if you are blaming situations for stopping you from being all that you can be, don't do that. Only you can stop you. Don't give up. We'll be back. 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
3: Clear tonight with a low of 74. Extreme heat warning continues for Wednesday and Thursday, both days up to 95, with a heat index near 110. I'm Chief Meteorologist Jeff Lyons with your 14 First Alert forecast on 104 FM WIKY.

0: Katie, hi, welcome. This is Delilah. How are you this evening?
1: Good, how are you?
0: I'm wonderful. Who's on your heart?
1: My boyfriend, Kyle.
0: And what do you want to tell me about Kyle?
1: Just that I love him very much. And we've been together 1 year exactly yesterday. And I was just wondering if you could play a song for me and him.
0: Now, what marks the 1 year anniversary? Was it the first year of the kiss, the first year of the first date, the first year of saying I love you?
1: Our first date.
0: Your first date.
1: Yeah.
0: That was it? Once you guys went on one date, you both knew?
1: Yeah, pretty much. I mean, we've been together ever since, so.
0: And what song is your song?
1: We don't have one, so that's why I was calling. I was hoping you could pick one for me.
0: Wow. You've made it a year without your song?
1: Yeah. Every time I listen, because I listen to your station every night, and I try to find the perfect song, but I never can.
0: I can't believe you've managed to stay together through thick and thin for an entire year without a sappy love song.
1: I know.
0: This is an emergency.
1: Yeah.
0: You have called the right place.
1: Well, I'm glad. I've been trying to for a long time.
0: Let me find a good one for you.
1: Okay, thank you.

0: Someone once said the happiness of life is made up of minute fractions. The little soon forgotten charities of a kiss, or a smile, a kind look, or a heartfelt compliment. Are you the kind of person that shares a kiss, a smile, a heartfelt compliment with someone else? If not, you should be. You should be the kind of person that every day looks for ways to enrich the lives of others. We'll be back. 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

I got a letter from a listener named Cheryl who says, Delilah, I'm going through such a difficult time right now. I'm separated from my husband of 12 years. I miss him with all my heart, but I know there's no way that I can go back. He has not treated me well, but I will always love him no matter what our situation. I listen to your show each night. I listen to you talk to people. They seem to be so happy when they call. I'd like you to play a special song for us tonight. Thank you for everything. From a heartbroken Cheryl.

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1: Turn off the TV. You don't need to watch sad, tragic, depressing news tonight. We're here to try to uplift your heart, to try to put a smile on your face, to try to help you relax and enjoy the love in your life. That's what we do every night after hours.

0: Hi, good evening, Curtis. How are you tonight?
1: I'm doing fine.
0: What can I do for you?
1: Well, no, I've been trying to get a hold of you for about 8 months now. Me and my wife been going through pretty tough times. Being an idiot, being a fool, ignoring what I have there, you know, and just being a typical man, I guess. And we finally got it worked out, and I think everything's going good now. And
0: So back up, Curtis. You said you were being an idiot, taking things for granted. Are you talking about you were taking your relationship for granted?
1: Yes, ma'am.
0: You weren't putting the energy and the time and the romance into the one you love?
1: Right.
0: You weren't calling like you should have been. You weren't giving her flowers and back rubs and telling
1: right.
0: her sweet nothings.
1: Exactly.
0: You were
1: exactly.
0: just taking it for granted.
1: Taking it for granted and nearly lost it. And I just wanted to warn the guys that maybe they're listening and they're going through the same thing and put a little more effort into it. Do like you did when you were dating. And that's what I did. And it finally turned around. She's not quite still there 100% because she don't know really what's going to happen. But I try to keep encouraging her that, hey, I'm here. I'm not going anywhere. And I don't want you to go anywhere. You know, it's too hard to live life out here alone. I really don't want that. And I love her more than anything because I appreciate her more now than ever. And it's just amazing when something happens that when you nearly lose somebody, you don't know what you got till, you know, it nearly walks away from you.
0: Well, you go take her in your arms and tell her how beautiful she is, and I'll play a song for you.
1: Okay. Well, I'll do that when she gets home from work.
0: All right, sweetie. Good luck.
1: Thank you.

0: Are you feeling overwhelmed tonight? Do you see obstacles in your path so big they look like a mountain that you'll never scale? Do you know what obstacles are? They're those frightful things that you focus on when you take your eyes off the goal. Put your eyes back on your goal, on where it is you want to go, what you're planning to accomplish, whether it's to finish school or get a better job or build a house or start a foundation, save a life, help a child, whatever your goal is. Maybe it's something as simple as taking off 10 pounds or getting in shape. Maybe it's something as complicated as taking off 100 pounds and getting in shape. Maybe it's finishing college. Maybe it's going back to college. Maybe like me, you just never quite finished that program. Whatever it is, don't look at the obstacles in your path. Stop complaining about the things in your way and put your eyes back on the goal. We'll be here to help you stay focused night after night as you make your way in this world. 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
2: clear tonight with
1: the
2: low of 74. Extreme heat warning continues for Wednesday and Thursday, both days up to 95 with a heat index near 110. I'm Chief Meteorologist Jeff Lyons with your 14 First Alert forecast on 104 FM WIKY.

0: Hi, good evening. Who's this?
1: Miranda.
0: Hi, Miranda. What can I do for you?
1: I'd like to request a song for my husband.
0: Okay, so tell me about your relationship.
1: Oh, I've had many relationships with other guys before, and this is the best one I've ever had. He supports me in everything I do, and I support him, and we just love each other. We've been married for over a year, and we're expecting our first child. We're both really excited.
0: And do you know if you're having a boy or a girl?
1: It's going to be a girl.
0: And have you picked a name yet?

0: 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Are you going on vacation or staycation? Whatever you're doing, I will be here to celebrate summer with you. 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

I received this beautiful letter from a very charming gentleman named Jamie. He says, Delilah, I've listened to your voice on the radio for several years, and you remind us that there is love in the world. I want to say you do make a difference in the world. It may be a job to you, but you inspire me to be a better person. I'm married to a beautiful wife. We've been together for 16 years now. We were not able to have children of our own, but God has given us the chance to have three. We've had custody of her sister's children since they were babies. They are all wonderful kids, smart, respectful, always eager to learn more. I love them more than I ever thought I could love. I guess God has a way of filling the void in your heart. Please play a song for my wife and for me. I can imagine me and Yona, my wife, walking along the beach, hand in hand, with the waves splashing at our feet, and the moonlight lighting up her fiery red hair for years to come. Thank you from a very happy husband named Jamie.

Tonight's Delilah's Dilemma is from someone who is on a treadmill going nowhere, a hamster wheel, if you will. I will share their letter and my Mama Delilah words of advice coming up next.

0: Karen. Hi, thank you for calling the Delilah Show. What can I do for you?
1: I was hoping you could play a song for me and my girlfriend.
0: What's her name and what do you want to tell her?
1: Her name is Ashley, and we met 6 months ago, and we've been together ever since, and I've just fallen so in love with her so fast, and she just has a smile that just brightens up a room, and she just makes everything in my life just that much better, and I just wanted to tell her that I loved her, and she means so much to me.
0: Yeah, because you've still got that grin, that perma-grin on your face where your eyes kind of hurt and your cheeks kind of hurt, because, yeah, haven't stopped grinning for the last several months.
1: Not at all.
0: Uh-huh. And you can't sleep at night for thinking about her, and you wake up in the middle of the night thinking about her, and you can't wait to text her or call her and tell her that you're thinking about her.
1: Oh, yeah.
0: Oh, yeah. Oh, yeah. How old are you?
1: I'm 19.
0: And how old is she?
1: She just turned 20.
0: I wish that I could bottle the joy that you're feeling, because I could sell it and become a millionaire.
1: Oh, yeah.
0: Oh, yeah. I love to hear a guy who's not ashamed to admit that he's stupid in love.
1: Not at all.

0: Tonight's Delilah's Dilemma is from Jeff, who says, boy, Delilah, do I have a dilemma. I live in Southern California with my wife and our two girls. I had a really good paying job for over 21 years here, but I was let go a few years ago, and I've not been able to find a job that replaces my previous income. And we've had to leave the home we'd lived in since we were married. We're now struggling to get by in this expensive area, even with two incomes. My mother left us a home in Washington State. She left it to me and my siblings, which is available to us at a much reduced rent. I've tried to convince my wife to move, but no luck. I think we could make a similar salary there, but our money would go much further and our lives would be much better, but she won't budge. I'm so frustrated. I feel like we're in a hamster wheel going nowhere. Any advice from Jeff? Jeff, I will have my mama Delilah words of advice coming up next. You're listening to Delilah. 104.1 WIKY.
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2: Extreme heat warning continues for Wednesday and Thursday, both days up to 95 with a heat index near 110. I'm Chief Meteorologist Jeff Lyons with your 14 First Alert forecast on 104 FM WIKY.

Tonight's Delilah's Dilemma is from Jeff, who lives in Southern California with his wife and two girls. He was let go, laid off, and they're struggling financially, even though they have two incomes coming in. They have an opportunity to move north, and she's saying, no way, Jose. Jeff, you need to have a conversation and find out what's really holding your wife back. What's really at play here? Is it because her family is there? Is it because her circle of friends is there? Is it because your girls are doing well where they're at that she doesn't want to move? You're seeing this as cut and dried. We'd have cheaper rent, therefore it'll be a better life. But there's so much more to life than that. The relationships that you and your wife have built with classmates, with family, with friends, with your neighborhood, with coworkers, those relationships, I'm guessing, are what is holding her back. I moved 2 years ago because of my husband's health, and I have tried very hard to be happy because I want to be happy for my kids, but it's been a challenge because my primary relationships are in my old state, my old city. The women that I am closest to, my circle of friends, my adult daughters, my adult son, my grandkids, are all where we used to live, not where I am now. And it has been a horrific adjustment. I'm so homesick for those relationships. So talk to her and find out what's really going on. I am guessing it's the life that you guys, the four of you, have built that she doesn't want to let go of. Not the financial stress, but the relationships and the fabric of your daily life. So talk to her. More important, listen to her. That is my...

0: Did you hear some news today that upset you, that ruined your day? Try to relax tonight. You know, we have kidded ourselves into believing that we can control our lives, we can control our destinies. That's such nonsense. You can't even control your nose when you gotta sneeze. If you can't control a sneeze, how do you think you're gonna control your destiny? You can't, but you can control or decide what your response is going to be in any given situation. You can plan, you can try to follow through on plans, but you gotta be flexible. Because sometimes those plans have a way of falling down around your feet, and you gotta be flexible and able to respond in a positive way, no matter what the circumstances. If you're feeling tonight like the world is out of control, guess what? You're right, it is. But even while everything around you spins out of control, you gotta know that God is still in control. And when you have faith in that, you can make it through just about anything. 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

0: Hi, good evening. Welcome to the Delilah Show. Who's this?
1: Hi, Delilah. This is Amy.
0: Hi, Amy. What can I do for you?
1: I would like for you to play a song for Jason. And Jason's just very, very special. And I just want him to know that.
0: Jason boyfriend, Jason son, Jason friend, Jason what?
1: Jason was at first my friend. We went to school together since we were about in sixth grade. And I moved away for like 10 years. And I moved back and I was chatting online one night. And he happened to be in the same chat room. And we just started hanging out as friends. And then all of a sudden it just changed. And it's been really wonderful. And he's got a lot of patience and he's just wonderful. We talked online for a long time. And then we met up in person and he was just great. He was exactly how I remembered him in high school. And he's just really fun to be with. And I'm a single mother. And it's really hard to find guys out there that take the time and have the patience. I keep pushing him away, and he doesn't let me do it, and that's
0: so stop doing that.
1: Okay.
0: Okay,
1: thank
0: honey.
1: You.
0: Bye-bye.
1: Bye-bye.

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Okay, keep your hands up now, those of you who've lost your homes. And now, go ahead, put your hands down, those of you who are losing hope. If I could give you one thing tonight, it would be that hope.

0: Tim. Hi, welcome to the Delilah Show. What can I do for you?
1: Today was my girlfriend and mine's 11-month anniversary. Up until now, my longest relationship had been 3 months at max. And this girl named Amanda is just the love of my life. And the past 11 months have been the best 11 months of my life. And I want to spend the rest of my life with her. She tops all. She's the best girl, and she's perfect for me.
0: How old are you, Tim?
1: I'm 18.
0: Forever.
1: Yeah, we're that much in love.
0: That's a big word to say at 18, Tim.
1: Yeah, I know. Everybody tells me that. But when I'm together with her, even if I have a bad day with whatever, and even when I don't get to see her, just talking to her or hearing her voice makes me smile. And when I get off the phone with her or get done seeing her, I'm happy. And my parents love seeing me like that, because when I'm happy, I'm a different person. And she puts a smile on my face no matter what. And I have never been able to find somebody that could do that. And she can do it just by talking to me over the phone.

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2: Clear tonight with a low of 74. Extreme heat warning continues for Wednesday and Thursday. Both days up to 95 with a heat index near 110. I'm Chief Meteorologist Jeff Lyons with your 14 First Alert forecast on 104 FM WIKY.

0: Hi, Karen. This is Delilah. What can I do for you, honey?
1: Well, I wanted to know if you could play a song for me and my boyfriend. We just had a big fight, and we're doing better today, but it's kind of an up-and-down thing right now.
0: Okay, Karen, what's your boyfriend's name?
1: Luis.
0: How old are you?
1: 19.
0: And what are you and your boyfriend fighting about?
1: Just over it, because he likes to go to his friend's house a lot and leave me with his kids. He has a little boy, and I have a little boy of my own, and he likes leaving with his kid a lot, so... And he can go out with his friends and stuff, but we fight about that. And we're engaged to be married, too.
0: Oh, great. That's who I would want to spend my life with.
1: I know.
0: Somebody who's that selfish and self-centered and unloving.
1: I mean, he is a good guy. He means well, usually. But just when he starts getting with his friends and his cousins, it's a whole other story.
0: And when he's with them, what sorts of things is he doing with them?
1: He's just drinking.
0: So far you've described an irresponsible young father who is taking advantage of you so that he can go pour alcohol into his bloodstream.
1: Mm-hmm. The reason I do watch his son is because I don't want him going through all this stuff, you know. I lived with an alcoholic father. That's all I had was my dad was the only one that was there for me, and he wasn't really there for me. He was always drinking with his friends and his buddies.
0: And so that's normal to you?
1: Yeah.
0: But guess what?
1: It's not good.
0: It's not good. Would you do me a favor?
1: Huh?
0: Do you like to read?
1: Yeah, sometimes.
0: There's a good book, honey, called Boundaries.
1: Boundaries?
0: Boundaries by Dr. Cloud, like cloud in the sky.
1: Mm-hmm.
0: And Dr. Townsend.
1: Yeah.
0: If you can get your hands on that book and read it, it might help change your perspective.
1: Okay. I'll try that.
0: All right. Good luck, sweetheart.
1: Thank you.
0: You know what? You sound like a very, very tender-hearted young lady.
1: I try to be.
0: Please, please, please listen to me when I tell you. You deserve to be treated with dignity and respect.
1: Okay. Thank you.
0: Bye-bye.
1: Bye.

0: to slip out of here and take off into the darkness. If I didn't get to your request or your dedication, I apologize. I will be back tomorrow night with more of your favorite love songs, your requests and dedications. Thank you for letting me tuck you into bed. 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
1: Gabriel, what can I do for you?
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1: Okay, who is the greatest woman in the world?
2: Her name's Alicia, and she lives in another state.
1: So is Alicia your girlfriend, your fiancé?
2: She's my fiancé.
1: Fiancé, and when are we getting married?
2: She set the date for January 1st next year.
1: She set the date?
2: Well, it came out almost 3 years ago. She asked me to marry her. I didn't know why she wanted me, but she has told me how great I am and everything else, and now I believe that through loving her, expressing my love to her, I found out that I am a wonderful person who has so much to give, and I want to give it all to her. And I have never felt so much love from somebody in my life.

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2: Clear tonight with a low of 74. Extreme heat warning continues for Wednesday and Thursday, both days up to 95 with a heat index near 110. I'm Chief Meteorologist Jeff Lyons with your 14 First Alert forecast on 104 FM, WIKY.

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1: WIKY, Tri-State Weather.
2: Clear tonight with a low of 74. Extreme heat warning continues for Wednesday and Thursday, both days up to 95 with a heat index near 110. I'm Chief Meteorologist Jeff Lyons with your 14 First Alert forecast on 104 FM, WIKY.

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13: Clear tonight with a low of 74. Extreme heat warning continues for Wednesday and Thursday, both days up to 95 with a heat index near 110. I'm Chief Meteorologist Jeff Lyons with your 14 First Alert forecast on 104 FM, WIKY.

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2: Clear tonight with a low of 74. Extreme heat warning continues for Wednesday and Thursday, both days up to 95 with a heat index near 110. I'm Chief Meteorologist Jeff Lyons with your 14 First Alert forecast on 104 FM, WIKY.

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6: Clear tonight with a low of 74. Extreme heat warning continues for Wednesday and Thursday, both days up to 95 with a heat index near 110. I'm Chief Meteorologist Jeff Lyons with your 14 First Alert forecast on 104 FM WIKY.

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2: Clear tonight with a low of 74. Extreme heat warning continues for Wednesday and Thursday, both days up to 95 with a heat index near 110. I'm Chief Meteorologist Jeff Lyons with your 14 First Alert forecast on 104 FM, WIKY.

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clear tonight with a low of 74. Extreme heat warning continues for Wednesday and Thursday, both days up to 95 with a heat index near 110. I'm Chief Meteorologist Jeff Lyons with your 14 First Alert forecast on 104 FM WIKY.

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104.1 WIKY is proud to be a sponsor of the 2026 Evansville Half Marathon and 5-Miler. 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
2: Clear tonight with a low of 74. Extreme heat warning continues for Wednesday and Thursday, both days up to 95 with a heat index near 110. I'm Chief Meteorologist Jeff Lyons with your 14 First Alert forecast on 104 FM, WIKY.

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10: Clear tonight with a low of 74. Extreme heat warning continues for Wednesday and Thursday, both days up to 95 with a heat index near 110. I'm Chief Meteorologist Jeff Lyons with your 14 First Alert forecast on 104 FM WIKY.

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1: We're counting on you, Stacy. 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
2: Extreme heat warning continues, especially during the afternoon. This will run through Friday. Sunny, hot, and humid. Highs at 94, that feel-like temperature 105 to 110 during peak heating. Clear, humid tonight, lows down to 75. Thursday, more of the same, sunny, hot, and humid, a high of 96. Heat index 106 to 111. Mainly clear Thursday night, lows will dip to 75. Friday, mostly sunny, a 20% chance of afternoon thunderstorms. The severe weather threats are low with a high of 94. That heat index 105 to 110. I'm meteorologist Byron Douglas for 104.1 WIKY.
3: All right, radar is clear. We have calm winds. It's a warm morning. 75 degrees right now at WIKY.

0: 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Charles Kelly, I can't lose you. Can't lose you. I love that record. Just ask Diana. I had it cranked, didn't I? Yes, I did. Today is a what? Wednesday? The 1st of July. How about that? How about that? Byron Douglas.
1: Morning.
0: He's on duty.
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0: Wait,
3: clear, humid tonight, mid-70s, 96.
0: I can rewind them. Here we go.
3: Extreme heat warning continues. Sunny, hot, and humid. Highs at 94. That heat index 105 to 110. Wind's a little lighter today. Clear, humid tonight, mid-70s. 96 for a high on Thursday. Sunny and hot. That heat index 106 to 111. Friday, mostly sunny, a 20% chance of afternoon thunderstorms. Nothing severe. Highs at 94, and on Friday, heat index of 105 to 110. On the 4th of July, Saturday, a high of 91, the 40% chance of showers and thunderstorms.
0: It's always like that on the 4th of July. At least it has been lately. All right, we have calm winds. The radar is clear. 75 degrees, dew point at 74. No, it's humid. Absolutely, about 97% relative humidity. More on the weather coming up with Byron later.
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0: 104 FM WIKY, Elton John, Britney Spears, Hold Me Closer, updated version of Tiny Dancer. What's weird is I heard Tiny Dancer the other day, all I could do is think of Britney Spears. Isn't that weird? 521 now, WIKY. It's a hot summer day. It's a hot summer weekend. It's the 4th of July weekend. It's usually like this. All right, here we go. Byron Douglas.
1: Extreme heat warning continues. Sunny, hot, and humid. Highs at 94. That heat index 105 to 110. Wind's a little lighter today. Clear, humid tonight, mid-70s. 96 for a high on Thursday. Sunny and hot. That heat index 106 to 111. Friday, mostly sunny, a 20% chance of afternoon thunderstorms. Nothing severe. Highs at 94, and on Friday, heat index of 105 to 110. On the 4th of July, Saturday, a high of 91, with a 40% chance of showers and thunderstorms.
0: Saturday in the park, I think it was the 4th of July. A little note from Pete Olson. He pointed that out. He's a big Chicago fan. All right. Radar is clear right now. It is a warm morning. 75 degrees right now at WIKY.

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1: ABC News, I'm Sherry Preston. Dangerous heat is now affecting more than half the country from Nashville up through New England. Heat indexes will top 100 degrees, some of the hottest 4th of July weather in a decade in many places. The launch of the robotic spacecraft designed to boost the orbit of NASA's Swift Observatory has been postponed again because of the weather. They'll try again tomorrow morning. The space

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1: From ABC News, Wall Street Now. Stocks made up Monday's losses, and the S&P closed out its best quarter since 2020 thanks to the semiconductor industry. The Dow added 161 points. The Nasdaq gained 393. The S&P rose 58. NVIDIA, which has an outsized weight on the market, added 2%. It was one of the strongest forces lifting the S&P. Concentrix tumbled 11% after the tech company reported a profit and revenue for the latest quarter that were just shy of analysts' expectations. Two economic reports offering competing narratives. A JOLTS reading found U.S. employers were advertising more job openings at the end of May than what economists expected, but a Conference Board survey also found that more Americans think it's hard to get a job. Ford is recalling more than 740,000 vehicles because damage in the park system could cause the SUVs and trucks to roll away. 9 injuries and 24 allegations of property damage have been reported. Michelle Franzen, ABC News.
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3: Right now, no reports of traffic accidents. If you see one or slow down, call me at Star 104. Amy Adams, WIKY Traffic Watch.
4: Abundant sunshine today, hot and humid. Extreme heat warning continues. Highs generally in the mid-90s at heat index this afternoon, up as high as 110. Winds will be a little lighter today as well. Humid tonight, clear, mid-70s. Sunny, hot on Thursday. Highs will stretch to 96. That heat index during the afternoon as high as 111. Friday, mostly sunny. Some isolated showers and storms during the afternoon. Highs at 94, but that heat index 105 to 110. On the 4th of July, a high of 91 with a 40% chance of thunderstorms. Not quite as hot. I'm meteorologist Byron Douglas with weather updates all day from 104.1 WIKY.
5: It is a warm 75.
6: I noticed that the dew point was at 74.
5: So, yeah, it is. Woo.
6: You know, a little humid out there. Hey, it's summer. You know what I mean?
5: It's July 1st.
6: Good morning, Amy.
3: Good morning.
6: I asked you when I got here, and I don't know, Diane, did it smell kind of skunky up here in the hill?
5: A little bit?
6: Yeah. I didn't have anything to do with it.
5: Okay. Me either.
6: All right, so if you missed us yesterday on the way up Mount Auburn here on the west side. Coming up the hill, I hit a rabbit. I didn't want to hit the rabbit, but you know how that goes.
5: You know, it's like rabbits and squirrels. Look, dudes, right. We don't want to hit you, but stop being stupid.
6: Anyway, it turned into a sail squirrel. I mean, a sail rabbit. A sail rabbit. Do you know what a sail rabbit is, Amy?
5: No. I do, but yeah.
3: I do not, no.
6: Okay. Well, you know, once an animal gets hit, keeps getting run over, eventually you can just pick it up and sail it like a frisbee.
5: Yeah.
6: So my rabbit was a sail rabbit by the end of the day yesterday.
5: Yeah, it's not pretty.
6: Now, I didn't hit the squirrel, but a deer ran across me in the same spot I hit the rabbit yesterday. Man, I'm telling you, I am a menace to wildlife.
5: Yeah. As we say in our traffic reports, right, Amy, slow down.
3: Yeah, slow down.
6: That's amazing.
3: Don't hit Bambi.
6: Well, today is July 1st, and here we come, you know, the 4th of July weekend, America's 250th birthday, 250 years since the adoption of the Declaration of Independence. In sports, the World Cup runs through the 19th. I imagine, Amy, you're just riveted to the World Cup, right?
3: I've got my Pepsi and popcorn ready to go.
6: Well, how about that?
3: You know me.
6: U.S. takes on Bosnia and Herzegovina tonight.
3: Yep.
6: It's a win-or-go-home game. The Tour de France starts this weekend.
5: Okay.
6: I wonder if Sheryl Crow will have anything to say about that.
5: I don't know.
6: Yeah. MLB All-Star Games July 14th and the Open Championship. Yes, it's the British Open. No, no.
5: Just the Open.
6: Just the Open. Starts on the 16th. And the WNBA All-Star Game on the 25th. Minions and Monsters out today.
5: Okay.
6: Minions and Mom. I'm wondering if that will, you know, what kind of dent that's going to put in Toy Story 5. Has anyone seen it yet? Have you seen it,
3: Amy?
5: I haven't.
6: Yeah. The live action Moana will be released on the 10th. The Odyssey with Matt Damon, I imagine, in, you know, like a short skirt.
5: Yeah, and our friend Crystal already has tickets to that.
6: Really?
5: Mm-hmm. Okay, I told her, well, you know, we might, you know, you might come up for air in December. That movie is so long.
6: Man, I'll bet. Mm. Well, it is The Odyssey, after all. Didn't you read that in high school?
5: Yes, I did. Yes.
6: We all did. It haunts us. Spider-Man Brand New Day comes out the 31st. How many Spider-Man movies can we make? Oh, never mind. What a stupid question. Legally Blonde, the prequel series, Amazon Prime today.
5: Okay.
6: And there's a Disney Plus exclusive episode of The Simpsons this Friday. Netflix's new adaptation of Little House on the Prairie.
5: Yeah.
6: On July 9th. Is this something you're looking forward to, Amy?
3: Yeah, I like Little House on the Prairie.
6: Well, I do too, but this is an adaptation. This is a new...
5: So, how are they going to make it dark and edgy?
6: I don't know.
3: Almanzo. I met him in real life.
6: Did you really? Was he nice?
5: You have a picture of him back in the Barbie Dream House.
6: I didn't know. I have to point it out to me. Is it right next to Benson Boone, or did you just separate him?
3: I had to separate him.
6: Of course.
3: Yes. Too much of a distraction.
6: This is a thing. Anna Green Gables, they had an adaptation on, I think, Amazon Prime or whatever it was. And I started watching it. By the end of it, I'm going, oh, will you give me a break? Because Prince Edward Island turned out to be the island of misfit toys. I'm just going to leave it there.
5: Okay.
6: Anyway, so that's coming up. All right, the big holidays, of course, 4th of July. We got that coming up. National Bikini Day is this Sunday, ladies.
3: Oh, mine ready.
6: National Fried Chicken Day. Winner, winner, fried chicken dinner.
5: Hey, you can go to any church social this summer and eat you some fried chicken.
6: Absolutely. Yeah. World Chocolate Day on the 7th. National French Fry Day on the 10th. Diane's going to gain 10 pounds this month.
5: Hey, well, every day for me is National French Fry Day, if I could.
6: And Ice Cream Day, the one, one of, because we got one in the middle of the winter, too.
5: I know. I'm like, well, not, there's nothing wrong with having ice cream in the summer.
6: July 19th is when that is. All right, still to come here. We got a lot of guests this morning. Our friend Tom Fisher from Bourbon Blog will be along. Also, we've got Rob Henson of the Vandenberg County Sheriff's Office talking about boating safety.
5: Ah, yes.
6: All of that and a whole lot more, including money in the Wiki Word. How much?
5: $450.
6: Standby is on its way. It's 5:43 now, WIKY.
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3: Your morning, it is 547.
4: Well, and another hot one today, that extreme heat warning through Friday night. High 94, heat index over 100 at 75.
3: A little musical treat for you as we cover this day in history. 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At only 57 years old.
4: Wow, man, he was a ledge.
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0: 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It's 1995. I met him. I actually met him, and I'm so pleased I did. I was in Los Angeles, and a couple of guys I knew worked for him. I had worked with them in Boston, and they had developed his syndicated show at that time. This was in about 1980, I guess. And so, you know, I was talking to him. I said, I'm in L.A. He said, well, come on by. And maybe we can, you know, maybe you can meet the Wolfman. I don't know if he's going to be in or not. So he worked at these studios. It was at Hollywood and Vine.
1: Okay.
0: And I remember, wow, I'm at Hollywood and Vine. Dig me. And I'm standing on the corner I was standing to cross to get to the, you know, their studios. I looked down in the you know, the thing on the, you know, the Hollywood Walk of Fame. On the corner I was standing on at Hollywood and Vine was Neil Armstrong.
1: Hey.
0: You know, had one for, you know, he was on TV. Anyway, I went there and Wolfman was there, but he wasn't feeling well. And they told me that. But, you know, I walked in and they introduced me and he looked up. I mean, he took a moment and looked up, made eye contact, say, how you doing, man?
1: Yeah, well, there you go. At least he wasn't, you know, a jerk and like, you know.
0: Yeah. Everyone who I've ever known who, you know, met him or knew him said he was just a heck of a guy.
1: Well, that's good
0: heck
1: to know.
0: A guy. Absolutely. Have mercy.
1: Yeah.
0: Wolfman Jack, one of the radio greats. Now, what's interesting is a lot of people died on this day. Michael Landon, we were just talking about, there's a new Little House on the Prairie coming out this month on cable. And Michael Landon, of course, from the original, he died of pancreatic cancer at the age of 54.
1: Yeah. I mean, and it took him quick.
0: It sure did.
1: Yeah.
0: It does. Walter Matthau, perhaps my favorite actor, died on this day in 2000 at 79. Marlon Brando died on this day. He was 80 years old. It was 22 years ago in 04. Here's a couple of little tidbits for you. Rita Moreno used to date Marlon Brando.
1: That's amazing to me.
0: But he was a cheater. So she dated Elvis to make him jealous. All right, here's Rita talking about it.
2: I found lingerie in his house. Of course, I was heartbroken and I went home in tears. And the very next day, and I was angry too, the phone rings and I say hello. And I hear a voice say, this is Connell Parker. My client is Elvis Presley. And Elvis spotted you at the 20th Century Fox commissary, and he liked what he saw, and he would like very much to meet you. Would you like to meet him? And I thought of those panties, and I said, yes, I would. Even without social media, I dated him several times. Mm-hmm. He was sweet but boring.
0: Wow.
3: Really?
0: Oh,
2: he was sweet, but he was a country boy. I mean,
3: yeah.
2: This is Marlon Brando.
3: Brando wasn't boring.
2: So anyway, when he found out, and it didn't take long, interestingly, without social media, he started to throw chairs.
3: Really?
2: He was so angry. Yeah, it was wonderful.
3: It was wonderful.
0: Yeah. How about that? How
1: I
0: about
1: love
0: that?
1: Moreno, man.
0: Now, wait, while we're on the subject of Elvis and Marlon Brando, how about Cher?
4: What about those rumors she once dated Elvis?
5: When he called, I was just too frightened. Frightened to go to Las Vegas with him for the weekend.
6: So you didn't do it?
5: No. I regretted it forever. I regretted it with Marlon Brando, too.
0: There we go.
1: Well, those would be the only two she hasn't dated.
0: You know, you got a point there.
1: And I love Cher. You guys know that.
0: All right, one other note here. It was on this day. Let me find it. It was on this because this is a big one.
1: Right, okay, there I can't wait. Here we go.
0: 34 years ago today, 1992, it was released.
7: I'm crying. There's no crying in baseball. Hey, and did I cry?
8: No.
7: And you know why?
8: No.
7: Because there's no crying in baseball. There's no crying in baseball. No crying.
0: League of Their Own. Of course, you know, Bossy Field, but that scene was shot in Huntingburg. Is that right? I believe so.
1: If we're not right, somebody's going to let us know. And we appreciate that.
0: And the thing is, it was Tom Hanks' favorite movie of all time because he had his family here, and he lived in Vandenberg County. in a farmhouse with a pond in the middle of a cornfield, and he spent the summer playing baseball and getting paid for it. He loved it.
1: Well, and the other thing, too, that I'm not mistaken about this, it wasn't just Evansville. The boarding house where the ladies lived, I think, was in Henderson.
0: Yeah, yeah. Because so. It was the whole tri-state.
1: Mm-hmm.
0: But we talked to the gentleman who rented that house to Tom Hanks and his family.
1: Oh, yeah.
0: It was great. He says he wouldn't give us the exact location. I said, no, that's all right. You know, but it was in Vanderburgh County, which I love. All right, it's 5:57 now, WIKY. There's no crying. There's no crying with the wiki word. How much?
1: $450.
0: It's on the way. Stand by.
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2: This morning's news is brought to you by Hyundai of Evansville. From the WIKY newsroom, I'm Amy Adams. Vandenberg County Commissioners voted unanimously on Tuesday to award ambulance service for Center, Perry, and Union Townships to the Evansville Fire Department. Their official first day on the job starts today. Chief Tony Knight says EFD currently has 47 full-time staff and 7 part-time employees, with plans to expand part-time staffing to 23 within the next month. EFD will continue to provide EMS services throughout its current coverage area, which includes all areas within the city of Evansville. These include Knight Township and all areas of Pigeon Township. There has been a third arrest in connection with the weekend shooting. Achilles Johnson Jr. is accused of driving Jushan Norfleet and Jeremiah Moffitt to the Circle K on First Avenue. Officers were able to find footage of Johnson getting out of the driver's seat at a liquor store and then getting in before driving off. Johnson claims he did not know what Moffitt was going to do. He is charged with assisting a criminal and obstruction of justice. An Evansville man is accused of trying to swallow cocaine before being arrested. Karen Johnson admitted to having a gun inside the center console of his vehicle. When officers pulled Johnson out of the car, he tried to run but was soon tackled to the ground. During the struggle, they say Johnson tried swallowing the baggie containing the cocaine. During a vehicle search, officers found 3 oxycodone pills, $340 in cash, and a handgun. Johnson's charges include resisting law enforcement, obstruction, and possession of and dealing cocaine.
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2: This morning, crews plan to close State Road 68 near Poseyville for pipe removal. See an accident or a slowdown, call me at Star 104. Amy Adams, WIKY Traffic Watch.
3: Extreme heat warning continues, especially during the afternoon. This will run through Friday. Sunny, hot, and humid. Highs at 94. That feel-like temperature, 105 to 110 during peak heating. Clear, humid tonight, lows down to 75. Thursday, more of the same. Sunny, hot, and humid, a high of 96. Heat index, 106 to 111. Mainly clear Thursday night, lows will dip to 75. Friday, mostly sunny, a 20% chance of afternoon thunderstorms. The severe weather threats are low, with a high of 94. That heat index, 105 to 110. I'm meteorologist Byron Douglas for 104.1 WIKY.
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8: Good morning, 6:05. We're minutes away from today's Wiki Word. The jackpot looking pretty good.
4: Yeah, it's getting up there. $450.
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8: 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We'll do that here before 6:30. 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

0: 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Good morning. It is 6:08.
1: Well, it's going to be hot and humid again today with lots of sunshine. A high about 94. It's 75.
0: All right. We got a nice looking WikiWord jackpot here.
1: We do. $450. 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Good luck from WIKY.

0: and anti-hero. All right, this is it. This is the big weekend. They're getting married. They're the hottest couple in America, whether you like it or not.
1: Oh, yeah, absolutely.
0: All right, well, there's, you know, the thing is, will they, won't they? Is it Madison Square Garden? You know, I mean, it's been rented out. The streets around Madison Square Garden have been blocked off. There are no public events scheduled for Madison Square Garden. Employees have been told that they're not allowed in Madison Square Garden over the weekend. It's all the security thing. And there's all kinds of signs. And there is at least some sort of timeline of events. It starts tomorrow.
2: The first one is Thursday afternoon at about 6 p.m., and that's supposed to be for about 100 people. The following day, on Friday, beginning at 4 p.m., 4 in the afternoon at MSG, there's a cocktail hour and then a 12-hour party that's supposed to run until 4 a.m. Saturday morning. That one's for about 1,000 people. There's going to be this, in all likelihood, parade of vehicles coming into the arena and tents and canopies set up to keep the comings and goings secret, or at least away from prying eyes of the public. A couple of streets around the arena are going to be shut down in addition to those tents and canopies to make way. And don't expect any pictures, at least ones that are unauthorized. All the guests, even the vendors, the security guards, everyone inside has been told no phones.
0: They've also, all the guests have to sign a non-disclosure agreement.
1: Wow.
0: I mean,
1: well, if you're the most famous couple on the planet, I guess you got to do what you got to do.
0: See, with our wedding, I just wondered if a couple of cousins would take it, you know? It's just amazing. All right, well, the wedding of the century. I'm sure we'll have a full report next week while they're on their honeymoon. Can't wait to hear where they go for that.
1: Mm-hmm.

0: 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Good morning. It is 6:17.
1: Going to be mostly sunny, hot, and humid today with a high in the mid-90s. Right now it is 75.
0: All right, we have something coming up. Just a heads up. It's a song. It's a brand new song, and it's about America's 250th. It's called We Are Americans. We'll debut it this morning, coming up here in just a little bit. So sit tight. Meantime, in the news, this is something we talk about from time to time here on the Wiki Morning Show. You know, kids and social media.
2: House lawmakers have passed the Kids Internet and Digital Safety Act. It's a bipartisan package of legislation that, among other things, would require social media companies to adopt new safety measures for children and restrict the use of minors' data for targeted advertising. Advocates say the bill is a step towards a safer internet for young people, but critics fear it may prompt tech platforms to adopt age verification measures for everyone, which is a concern if that additional data people are handing over gets breached. Mike Dubusky, ABC News.
0: Which is a good point.
1: Yeah.
0: All right, we'll keep you up to date on that.

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1: 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Good morning. It is 6:22.
2: It is going to be sunny, hot, and humid today with a high of about 94. Heat index well over 100. It is 75.
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1: One of our favorite places in Evansville is Chicken Salad Shack. They're based in Kentucky. And we just love North Burkhardt. It's a great little restaurant. It's nice. All right, we got lunch on us from Chicken Salad Chick for you. What's the category?
2: Blondes have more fun.
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2: In 2001's Legally Blonde, Elle shows Paulette a maneuver that has a 98% success rate in getting a man's attention.
1: Okay.
2: Is it A, the footsie tootsie, B, the bend and snap, or C, the fake it till you make it?
1: All right, here's the question again. Listen up.
2: All right, in 2001's Legally Blonde, Elle shows Paulette a maneuver that is a 98% success rate in getting a man's attention. Is it A, the footsie tootsie, B, the bend and snap, or C, the fake it till you make it?
1: What do you think? 812-451-2104. 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
1: 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It is 6:26.
2: It is going to be hot and humid again today with lots of sunshine, a high of 94, 75.
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13: Must be some kind of hot tub time machine.
1: Who's this?
14: This is Amy.
1: Amy, how you doing?
14: I'm good. How are you?
1: We're
2: good.
1: Where are you?
14: I'm on my way to the bowling alley.
1: Amy, here we go. 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
2: Blondes have more fun. In 2001's Legally Blonde, Elle shows Paulette a maneuver that has a 98% success rate in getting a man's attention. Is it A, the footsie tootsie, B, the bend and snap, or C, the fake it till you make it?
14: B, the bend and snap.
2: Yeah!
1: But you know what, Amy? I want to know more about the footsie tootsie.
2: Yeah, I do too.
1: And the fake it till you make it. That is outstanding.
14: Well, you know, both of those work too, but they're not 98%.
2: No, the bend and snap is an elite of its own.
1: Amy, you have successfully journeyed back to the 2000s.
2: Amy, congratulations. We've got lunch on us thanks to Chicken Salad Chick of Evansville.
14: Awesome. I love Chicken Salad Chick.

0: 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Here's what's trending in the WIKY newsroom.
1: I'm Amy Adams. Three people are in custody and charged with an armed robbery. A pretend shooting at a vacation Bible school in Kentucky has upset some folks. And an Ohio County man is accused of stealing thousands from a Kentucky coal mine. For complete stories, go to WIKY.com.
0: From the Bartley's Painted Body Shop Traffic Center, this is WIKY Traffic Watch.
1: Henderson County road crews will be out in the heat today, replacing a cross drain. This is on Kentucky 1078. Watch for flaggers. See an accident or a slowdown? Call me at Star 104. Amy Adams, WIKY Traffic Watch.
2: Abundant sunshine today, hot and humid. Extreme heat warning continues. Highs generally in the mid-90s. That heat index this afternoon up as high as 110. Winds will be a little lighter today as well. Humid tonight, clear, mid-70s. Sunny, hot on Thursday. Highs will stretch to 96. That heat index during the afternoon as high as 111. Friday, mostly sunny. Some isolated showers and storms during the afternoon. Highs at 94, with that heat index 105 to 110. On the 4th of July, a high of 91 with a 40% chance of thunderstorms. Not quite as hot. I'm meteorologist Byron Douglas with weather updates all day from 104.1 WIKY.
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7: Chat with Byron again about the weather, especially the chance for some thunderstorms coming over the 4th. I don't know what he's going to say about it, but there he goes. Not like he can do anything about it. Just after 7:30 from Bourbon Blog, yes, he's world-renowned bourbon expert. Tom Fisher, our friend, will be here in about an hour. And just after 8:30, another good friend of the Wiki Morning Show, Rob Henson, will be here. He's with the Vandenberg Sheriff's River Patrol. We'll talk about boating safety for the 4th of July, so can't wait to see Rob. Now, something for the 4th of July, it was just delivered to us yesterday. And it's a patriotic song called We Are Americans, and it's by a group called Meridian Highway.
8: Okay.
7: 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That is a service of Casey Fuqua State Farm, here to help life go right.

0: 104 FM WIKY. It is brand new. We Are Americans, Meridian Highway, written for the 250. Just got it yesterday, and we just heard about it yesterday. Great group. I don't know who the singers are.
1: Yeah, they're awesome.
0: It was written by Jeff Davis. Jeff Davis has been the longtime voice of Wiki. You hear him all the time.
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0: That is Jeff Davis.
1: He's a good dude, man.
0: Yeah, great guy. And a real pro. And he's done our voice work for years and years. He's based in Los Angeles. And he and his brother do it. Yeah, he does the voice work, and his brother does the production, puts it together. It's kind of cool. Anyway, this was sent to Aaron Santini, forwarded it to us. He says, you want to give this a try in the morning? So there you go.
1: All right.
0: We Are Americans, Meridian Highway. We'll see about putting this up on social. And if you have an opinion on it, we'd love to hear about it, too. 812-451-2104. 640 at WIKY.
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1: Well, it is going to be sunny, hot, and humid today. High about 94 at 75.
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0: 104 FM, WIKY, Lady Gaga, Bruno Mars, Die With A Smile. Big day for Lady Gaga. Big day. It's 10 years ago today, 2016, that she got her driver's license. At the age of 30. That's not unusual for somebody from New York.
1: Well, from New York, yeah.
0: You know? Parking alone will keep you from driving a car. 6:48 now at WIKY.
1: Well, it is going to be hot and humid today. That extreme heat warning through Friday evening. High about 94. It's 75.
0: I got a couple of odds and ends here. First of all, there's a guy. This is, making the rounds. It's going viral. He talks about people and their ridiculous names that they've come up with. Grandparents. Grandparents' ridiculous names, okay? Are we on board with this?
1: Yes.
0: Grandparents' ridiculous names.
2: Hey, do you guys want to go see Yeah Yeah and Yo Yo? Grab your toys. We're going to go see Gabba Gabba and Garfunkel. Who wants to go visit Shaboobie and Paw? Who's coming up the driveway? It's Gam Gam and Hee Haw. You guys want to spend the night at Lolly and Grandolph's house? Who wants to go see Grandma and Dan?
1: Okay.
0: It's awesome. That is awesome. I love that. Yeah, that's right. You know, when we finally become grandparents, we're going to be, I want my wife to be Gaga. Lady Gaga. All right, here's something else. New survey found that 18% of Americans make assumptions about someone based only on their first name. All right, Gen Z is most likely to do it. Out of all names to be judged, what is it? What?
1: Well, just judging from recent history, I'm going to say, and unfortunately, Karen.
0: Karen.
3: Karen.
4: Karen.
5: Karen.
6: Karen.
7: Karen.
8: Karen.
9: Karen.
10: Karen.
11: Karen.
12: Karen.
13: Karen.
0: Karen. I feel so bad for people named Karen.
1: I know. One of our Pilates instructors is named Karen, and she's wonderful.
0: Oh, I feel bad for everyone named Karen, except idiots named Karen. All right, one more. And we got this. This was actually a note dropped to us by our own good friend, Pete Olson. And he's a huge Chicago fan. In fact, when we had the big garage sale, we're at the garage sale. Mary's garage sale. Just was that last Saturday?
1: It was a week ago.
0: A week ago Saturday. Yeah. That's right, because it rained.
1: Mm-hmm.
0: Okay, but no, we had a beautiful weekend for Mary's garage sale. Anyway, Pete shows up in his kilt. Of course, he's wearing a kilt, and it's like black, and he's wearing a black Chicago t-shirt, the band Chicago.
1: Mm-hmm.
0: He's a big fan. In fact, he won tickets from us to see Chicago last time they were in town. The 4th of July is a big day, finally, for Chicago. Why? That's right. It's going to be the 4th of July, Saturday.
1: All right.
0: Thank you, Pete Olson. You're a great American. 6:51 now, WIKY.
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1: Good morning. 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
2: It is going to be another hot one today. Humid as well. Highs in the mid-90s. It's 75.
1: Got the kids' birthdays coming up and a fun birthday. A fun birthday that ties into an 80s iconic movie. We've done that coming up here just about with our celebrity birthday. All right, so be listening. We got plenty of money in the Wiki Word, too, right?
2: Yeah, $450.
1: Tom Fisher, Bourbon Blog, will be along just after 7:30. And Rob Henson from the Vandenberg County Sheriff's Office, the River Patrol. This is brand new. They got a boat, and they're out there on the river. And according to Rob, he says that people are stopping and just asking them questions more than they're making, you know, law enforcement stops. But there's a big push to having a dry boating weekend. They're going to be out and about, so we'll talk to Rob about that a little later on this morning, so be listening. One other note, and I found this very, very true. Someone in the tri-state has no idea that this will be the last weekend with all 10 fingers.
2: Oh, man.
1: I know.

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1: From the WIKY newsroom, I'm Amy Adams. Three people are in custody and charged with an armed robbery that took place in downtown Evansville. The victim told police that he had arranged to meet an individual he met through social media to complete the sale or trade of a shotgun. He says that he was held at gunpoint while his phone and shotgun were taken. Video footage shows three suspects entering a residence on Southeast 3rd Street. Stephen Harrell was carrying what appeared to be the victim's shotgun. Malik Jackson and Byron Slayton were identified as the other suspects. A pretend shooting was used as part of a vacation Bible school program at the Mount Olivet Baptist Church just outside of Lexington, Kentucky. ABC's Pierre Thomas has the details.
2: Three individuals dragging a man to the pulpit appearing to be armed. Then the sound of mock gunfire from airsoft rifles. The children heard chanting. Pastor Dwayne Walker defending the scene, saying it was symbolic of killing the devil.
3: I'll be honest with you, if I could kill the devil every day and raise him up and kill him again, I'd do it.
2: But Kathy Crow, a volunteer with the Kentucky chapter of Moms Demand Action, expressing outrage, saying vacation Bible school and our churches should be safe spaces for children. The pastor acknowledging that some may have been offended.
3: I'm sorry that it did.
1: A man is in jail in Ohio County facing drug and burglary charges. A search warrant at the home of Nathaniel Burden in Centertown revealed a large number of stolen items that belonged to a coal mine, along with suspected meth and drug paraphernalia. The amount of damage and property taken is estimated to be upwards of $800,000. His charges include possession of a controlled substance, criminal trespass, and receiving stolen property.
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1: State Road 62 is closed this morning near Degonia Springs between State Road 161 and Maurer Road. See an accident or slow down? Make sure you call me at Star 104. Amy Adams, WIKY Traffic Watch.
4: Extreme heat warning continues, especially during the afternoon. This will run through Friday. Sunny, hot, and humid. Highs at 94, that feel-like temperature 105 to 110 during peak heating. Clear, humid tonight, lows down to 75. Thursday, more of the same, sunny, hot, humid, a high of 96. Heat index 106 to 111. Mainly clear Thursday night, lows will dip to 75. Friday, mostly sunny, a 20% chance of afternoon thunderstorms. The severe weather threats are low with a high of 94. That heat index 105 to 110. I'm meteorologist Byron Douglas for 104.1 WIKY.
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8: Good morning, 7:04 coming up here on the Wiki Morning Show. Wiki Word Jackpot, are you following along here?
5: Yeah, it's $450.
8: Heatwave, 4th of July, imagine that. We'll talk to Byron Douglas, our meteorologist on duty. We'll do that here before 7:30. After 7:30, the world-renowned bourbon blog. It's based here in Evansville. The man behind it, Tom Fisher, who used to work at Wiki.
5: That's right.
8: Our friend Tom Fisher, just after 7:30, be listening. And our celebrity birthday today is Alan Ruck. Mm. Alan Ruck, who played Cameron on Ferris Bueller. Yeah, you know Cameron. You know what happened to his dad's car. How old is Alan Ruck? We'll find out in a moment, but first.
9: It's the Kids Birthday Club! Yeah!
5: birthday to Rem Evans of Owensboro. Rem is six today.
8: Happy birthday to Lennon Mattingly of Evansville, 13 years old today.
5: And Noah Godshall of Evansville is 15 today. All right, so the winner of the Donut Bank Kids Birthday Club for today, Noah Godshall of Evansville.
9: Happy birthday! Yay!
5: Congratulations, Noah. We've got a gift card for you to enjoy at the Donut Bank.
8: All right, Ferris Bueller's Day Off. He's probably most famous for that. Cameron, of course, you know, the friend, the reluctant friend of Ferris Bueller.
5: Was he also wearing the Red Wings jersey?
8: I believe he was.
5: Okay.
8: And he was also in Spin City.
5: Mm-hmm.
8: Alan Ruck. How old is Alan Ruck today? How old is Cameron?
5: I really have no clue. I'm going to guess he's 68.
8: You know, that's amazing. He was 29 years old when he played Cameron at Ferris
5: Bueller. Wow.
8: A high schooler. Alan Ruck is 70 today.
5: Ooh.
8: Cameron is 70. I still want to know what his dad said when he got home.

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1: Well, it is going to be sunny, hot, and humid today with a high about 94. It's 76.
0: Our celebrity birthday today is Alan Ruck, who played Cameron on Ferris Bueller. He is 70 years old today. He was 29 years old when he was on Ferris Bueller playing Ferris. He got $40,000. He made $40,000 for that movie.
1: Hmm.
0: And after the movie came out, he had to work in a Sears warehouse to make ends meet.
2: $20 as he's sitting in his car debating about whether or not he should go out.
3: He'll keep calling me until I come over. He'll make me feel guilty. This is ridiculous, okay? I'll go.
0: He went. All right, the wiki word, how much?
1: $450. All right, and today's wiki word is gold, G-O-L-D. 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

0: FM, WIQY. He widely speculated to be at the wedding of the century on the 3rd of July, on Saturday. Right? No, on Friday. Was it Friday or Saturday?
1: Friday. Well, okay. You know.
0: We don't know. Taylor Swift and Travis Kelce are reportedly, we're hearing this from TMZ, and they're actually pretty good.
1: They are pretty reliable, actually.
0: They're building a castle. A castle inside Madison Square Garden for the big wedding. Okay? A castle. And apparently, Taylor loves castles.

0: A couple of other things I see. Looks like Ed Sheeran will be, as I mentioned. Looks like Selena Gomez is a lock. Zoe Kravitz, longtime friends, but isn't she going out with an ex of hers?
1: Like Harry Styles? Yeah. I think they're engaged, actually.
0: Wow. Guests are forced to sign NDA, and there's no penalty if you violate it for some reason. There's all kinds of things, too. There was a, yesterday afternoon, a red carpet was rolled out of Madison Square Garden and promptly removed.
1: Well, did you jump the gun a little bit, guys?
0: I guess so. Taylor's plane touched down in nearby Morristown, New Jersey yesterday. Travis was seen going on a run through the Tribeca neighborhood. How big is this wedding going to be? The National Guard will be on the, scene. Yeah, we'll see. It looks like it's going to happen. So I'm looking, actually, kind of forward to hearing about it.

0: 104 FM WIKY. And Cindy Lauper, good morning. It is 7:19.
1: It is going to be hot and humid today. Our high about 94, but the heat index over 100 is 76.
0: This is really kind of amazing. It's a space story, and they're sending a robot to space. It was scrub, but check this out.
2: Since 2004, the Neil Gehrel Swift Observatory has been sending back amazing images of stars at the end of their lives, but it's suddenly dropping out of its orbit.
3: If we do nothing, Swift will re-enter the atmosphere.
2: And burn up, says NASA's Regina Caputo.
3: And so there's nothing to lose.
2: An aerospace startup called Catalyst has been hired to design and deploy a robot to hook up to the Swift telescope and haul it approximately 100 miles higher, extending its life by a decade. Jim Ryan, ABC News.
0: Now, that launch was supposed to be, it was scheduled for today, but weather's caused a delay for the launch tomorrow. Very curious to see how this works. We'll let you know.

0: 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Good morning. It is 7:23. I keep thinking that the 4th of July weekend has started.
1: I know.
0: Well, you know, for a lot of people, maybe it has. But no, not for us. Not for us. Let's talk about it. The weather in particular. Meteorologist Byron Douglas.
2: All righty. Welcome to July.
1: Hey, Byron.
0: Hey, it's a little hot, but other than that.
2: It is. I mean, we worked off the fog. Shows you how humid it is. We'll stretch it to 94. That heat index, 105 to 110. And it might be even feel hotter. The wind's a little lighter today. We had a nice breeze the past few days. Winds will be out of southwesterly, just at 2 to 5 miles an hour. That will be about it.
0: Now, you know, this does not amount to any sort of historical heat wave, right?
2: No, it's a good question, because in 2012, I believe 7 of the first 8 days, of course, that was those record highs started in March, 7 of the first 8 days were above, well over 100. In fact, we opened up with a record high. It's still on the books, 105 in 2012. And then on the 4th, we went up to 107. That's the hottest 4th on the books. So nothing to that magnitude. And we're showing some easing in here next week. We'll return a weak front to seasonable levels, kind of upper 80s in here as we go through next week, Monday, Tuesday, and Wednesday. So we are going to get a break in that department. And hopefully the warning will end Friday at 8 p.m.
0: Okay, now, you know, with the heat and humidity, it's going to start generating some thunderstorms, some scattered thunderstorms. What would you say, Thursday night?
2: Yeah, that's right. Thursday night, we're looking at some widely scattered showers and storms. Could even start during the afternoon. I think a little better chance on Friday. High temps generally will be in the mid-90s. And then on Saturday, on the 4th, our best chance for showers and storms will unfold during the morning. And then we could even see a few rounds of showers during the afternoon. Not an all-day rain, but I think we'll be added to a level 1, level 2 threat for a few severe thunderstorms. I think the best dynamics are to the north of the viewing area, but that's something we'll have to watch. Less of a heat threat, but we'll have that potential for a few severe storms, and probably will be added to a level 1 flooding threat as well.
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1: I'm Amy Adams. The Evansville Fire Department will take on three more townships starting today. There has been a third arrest in connection with the Circle K shooting, and an Evansville man tries to swallow a bag of cocaine during his arrest. For complete stories, go to WIKY.com.
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1: Right now, no reports of traffic accidents. 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If you see one or slow down, call me at Star 104. Amy Adams, WIKY Traffic Watch.
2: Abundant sunshine today, hot and humid. Extreme heat warning continues. Highs generally in the mid-90s at heat index this afternoon, up as high as 110. Winds will be a little lighter today as well. Humid tonight, clear, mid-70s. Sunny, hot on Thursday. Highs will stretch to 96. That heat index during the afternoon as high as 111. Friday, mostly sunny. Some isolated showers and storms during the afternoon. Highs at 94, but that heat index 105 to 110. On the 4th of July, a high of 91 with a 40% chance of thunderstorms. Not quite as hot. I'm meteorologist Byron Douglas with weather updates all day from 104.1 WIKY.
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3: 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Well, the Wiki Word jackpots, that's looking pretty good.
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3: Another pair of tickets to another concert, thanks to Venue Works. We'll do this in the Culture Quiz at 8:20. Today, it's the Fleetwood Mac thing.
4: Rumors. They're a tribute band coming to the Victory.
3: Man, they got rave reviews last time they were here. All right, we'll do that coming up in less than an hour. And he's back with us again, Wiki's own Tom Fisher, the world-renowned bourbon blog, just in time for the holidays. We talked to Tom about that. And a new series he has on Amazon Prime. 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
1: It is going to be hot and humid again today. Highs in the mid-90s at 76.
0: He visits us from time to time, and it's always a great pleasure to see him. In fact, he used to work here at WIKY, so he's here in the friendly confines. The world-renowned bourbon blog has been going on for a long time, based here in Evansville, but of course, he is all over the country and the world, indeed. He's got something new, too. We welcome him back to the Wiki Morning Show. Tom Fisher, welcome.
2: Good morning, DJ B and Dines. Always a pleasure to be here, especially this week celebrating 250 years of the USA.

0: and 4th of July bourbon. There's too many things to celebrate.
1: I know. Yeah. You were sitting here filling us in. So you bought a number of these bourbons. Let's start with this one, Kentucke, Kentucky County. What's that?
0: That's right. So this is from 15 Stars. Back in the 1770s, Kentucky was actually spelled with a E on the end.
1: How about that?
0: Rather than a Y when it was part of Virginia. And then as we move into the 1790s, of course, 1792, they become a state. They put a Y on the end. So,
1: I had no idea.
0: Yeah. So
2: I
0: this
2: didn't
0: is
2: know
0: a,
2: that either.
0: I know. I really didn't either until I got this bottle that said Kentucky. And I, you know, it's definitely not a misprint. It is 6 years old. They have a 12-year-old one as well. And it's a 250th anniversary that 15 Stars is doing. Delicious. It's what you and I are sipping here.
1: This is what I'm sipping. I'm just sipping just a little. Will you
0: just a little
1: that?
0: Sip?
2: Yeah, all right, because I still need you to like sort of be in control.
1: Right. I don't want to be loopy this morning. So I'm just tasting. Diana's here to supervise. All right, so this is the 6-year-old.
0: This is the 6-year-old. They do a 12 as well, and I love everything that First West 15 Stars does. Beautiful bourbons, and then of course Green River from over in. Owensboro is doing a 250 anniversary, too, to celebrate the U.S. Army.
1: I am really impressed with Green River.
0: Such a beautiful jump. Beautiful bourbons, some weeded ones, some just a nice variety of the rye that they
2: how
0: do.
2: How long has that distillery been
0: they,
2: around?
0: I think they popped on the scene, I'm going to think, around 6-7 years ago, give or take.
2: They're
0: fairly new, but it's a very historic brand that they brought back from pre-Prohibition, and we love what they're doing. And if you haven't had a tour over there, great cocktails, great place to tour. And their bourbon is just going more and more places.
1: And it being Owensboro is sort of our home bourbon.
0: Yeah, really
1: All right, now, Knob Creek, and it's funny because I was born not far from Knob Creek, the real Knob Creek. this is what, a red, white, and blue bottle?
0: This is a red, white, and blue bottle. And, of course, usually has a black wax dip. But this one is, of course, to celebrate, again, the 250th anniversary at 100 proof. And This one's going to be your regular Knob Creek, which we all love. But I love what so many brands have done. There's even a brand that's called Lost Lantern that's doing what's called the United States of Bourbon. And they're the first ever to blend a bourbon from every single, all 50 states from different distilleries in one bottle. I don't have that one this morning, but incredible
2: that's
0: stuff, too.
2: That's got to be worth something.
0: Yeah, I mean, just to know that you're tasting bourbon from every state, because bourbon is being made in every state.
2: Oh, yeah.
1: That's cool. All right, now, Whistlepig. This is a major brand. I mean, it has been the forefront of the bourbon world for a long time. The packaging here with Whistlepig is absolutely brilliant.
0: I love what they've done. This is a piggy bank, and there is actually a way for our listening audience, if they haven't been to Vermont and they love Whistlepig and they're going to Louisville, there is a Whistlepig experience in downtown Louisville at an old bank vault.
1: No kidding.
2: Oh,
0: so you can go there, try whiskeys that are very rare from their vault, have a cocktail, and this one is a red, white, and blue actual piggy bank that you get to drink the whiskey from the pig's tail.
1: Yeah, the pig's tail.
2: The pig's tail.
0: It's not a bad place to have whiskey, especially when it's this good.
1: It's a good place to put a cork.
0: It is.
1: All right.
0: It is.
1: Now, wait a minute. Let's get into this. This is something you had mentioned to us, and I think it's fantastic. First of all, Bourbon Blog took off years ago, and, of course, you are now a world-renowned expert on bourbon and other spirits, and we just think it's fantastic.
0: Thank you.
1: And we love it. Now, you have an Amazon Prime series and some other stuff is coming. Tell us about that.
0: That's right. There is a new network called Wine Watches and Whiskey, which celebrates whiskey, wine, watches, all those great things that just came out about a year ago. I have a new series on there that's a cigar and bourbon pairing master series that I did with Cohiba Cigars about a year ago or so and filmed at Club Macanudo in New York. So it's educational. Ooh. It's on that. You can learn about it on bourbonblog.com, as well as all of these bourbons and a lot more content to come. I'm also hosting a new educational in-person series in Florida at the Dr. Phillips Center for the Performing Arts, downtown Orlando, 4 times a year. For about 200 people, we do a sensory experience with a band called BMO on stage. Myself, we're pairing whiskeys along with great food from their chef, and it's a lot of fun. It's a blind tasting.
1: Awesome.
2: Watches, bourbon, and cigars.
0: Oh, so good.
1: Man, he is living the life.
0: And it's all. And this week, it's to celebrate 4th of July, and hopefully we'll be able to have some nice whiskey and some cigars and have a nice toast. I always appreciate you all having me on. It's always a pleasure to be back
2: here.
0: Yeah,
2: absolutely.
0: Thank you.
1: You're repping Evansville, and we love it around the world.
0: Thank you.
1: It's just fantastic. And
0: thank you.
1: We're so proud of what you've become, and we're happy to have you.
0: Appreciate it, my friend.
1: So cheers.
0: Cheers, absolutely.
1: Ladies and gentlemen.
0: Cheers to you all.
1: That's right. Here is Tom Fisher, and you can see him on television, you can hear him on the radio, and see him live in person. Tom, can't wait to see you again.
0: Thank you all. Cheers to Wiki and to 250 years.
1: You bet. You're a great American, Tom Fisher.
0: Thank you so much. You all, too.
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2: It's going to be a hot one. Hot and humid, high 94. It is 76.
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0: 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Teddy Swims, good morning. It is 7:50.
1: Well, it is going to be hot again today. Hot and humid. We do have that extreme heat warning, so it's serious stuff. A high of about 95. It's 76.
0: All right, today is the 1st of July. It's July 1st. You believe it? It's amazing.
1: I know.
0: Absolutely amazing. We're halfway through 2026. All right, of course, the big one is the, we were just talking about that with Tom Fisher, the 250th birthday, of course. You may have heard that the 4th of July marks the 250th anniversary of the Declaration of Independence. We hold these truths to be self-evident.
1: I remember still when we had the Bicentennial Parade.
0: I know. You see, if you're old enough to remember the Bicentennial, what a big deal that was, and they hammered it for a year.
1: Oh, yeah.
0: This year, it's 100, you know, it doesn't seem to be as big a deal, and I don't get it, but there we go. All right, so let's see. A few things in sports. The World Cup here in the U.S. continues to the 19th. Are you following it? U.S. takes on Bosnia tonight. It's a win-or-go-home match. Tour de France starts this weekend. I wonder if Sheryl Crow will be.
1: I don't think so.
0: Anything to say about that? MLB All-Star Game is July 14th, so right after that, I start paying attention to Major League Baseball. The Open Championship. Not the British Open.
1: No, it's the Open.
0: Starts the 16th. And the WNBA All-Star Game is July 25th. Will she be there?
1: Will Caitlin Clark be there?
0: I think so. I don't know. She's had, you know, a number of issues with injuries, unfortunately. But in theaters, Minions and Monsters is out today. Will that put a dent in Toy Story 5? I don't know.
1: I don't know. Toy Story 5 is doing great.
0: The live-action Moana will be released on the 10th. The Odyssey with Matt Damon in a skirt.
1: Yeah.
0: It's on the 17th.
1: I got to look up and see how long that movie is.
0: I think, well, you remember reading the book?
1: I remember the book. I mean, geez.
0: I think I started my sophomore year, ended it when I graduated and went to college. Spider-Man Brand New Day comes out on the 31st. How many Spider-Man movies can we make? What a stupid question.
1: Hey, The Odyssey is only 2 hours and 52 minutes.
0: Get out, really?
1: I know. I thought it was going to be at least four.
0: It's the Reader's Digest version.
1: Cliff Notes.
0: Yeah, that's amazing. Yeah. No, classic Comics Illustrated. Legally Blonde. It's a prequel series of Legally Blonde. It's called Elle, and it starts on Amazon Prime today.
1: Okay.
0: There's a Disney Plus exclusive episode of The Simpsons. It comes out Friday. Netflix got a new adaptation of Little House on the Prairie, released on the 9th. Amy Adams says she's going to be all about it. I hope they do better than what they did with Anne of Green Gables. I hated that adaptation.
1: Hmm.
0: Wound up being a Prince Edward Island. Wound up being like the, you know, the island of misfit toys. So I didn't like that. Holidays, big one, of course, 4th of July, National Bikini Day.
1: That's this Sunday, right?
0: Yeah, National Fried Chicken Day's on the 6th. Meet you at the log in. World Chocolate Day on the 7th. National French Fry Day. Well, Diane celebrates that every day.
1: If I could, it would be every day.
0: And Ice Cream Day is July 19th, but I think we got another one in like November or something. November. Hmm. All right. One of the big things, too, that popped up, and it's a big weekend for the 4th of July, it's a big one for America. I mean, not America. Well, of course, it's for America. But for Chicago, the group Chicago, Saturday in the Park, I think it was the 4th of July. For the first time in a long time, perhaps since they wrote the song, it actually works. It actually works. Here it is right here. I've been looking for it. There it is. 7:54 WIKY.
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1: It is going to be sunny, hot, and humid today with a high of 94. Right now, 76.
0: All right, for the break, we were talking about a lot of stuff that's coming up, including another Spider-Man movie. I was wondering, man, how many can we get? Zach!
9: Did you know it's actually due to a contract that Marvel had Sony sign? In order for Sony to keep the rights, Sony has to release a Spider-Man movie every few years, usually between 5 to 5.75 years.
0: Is that right, really? That's enough to give me arachnophobia.
1: Yeah, I'll say.
0: All right, Zach, thanks for the
1: info.
0: Yeah, absolutely.

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1: This morning's news is brought to you by Hyundai of Evansville. From the WIKY newsroom, I'm Amy Adams. Vandenberg County Commissioners voted unanimously on Tuesday to award ambulance service for Center, Perry, and Union Townships to the Evansville Fire Department. Their official first day on the job starts today. Chief Tony Knight says EFD currently has 47 full-time staff and 7 part-time employees, with plans to expand part-time staffing to 23 within the next month. EFD will continue to provide EMS services throughout its current coverage area, which includes all areas within the city of Evansville. These include Knight Township and all areas of Pigeon Township. There has been a third arrest in connection with the weekend shooting. Achilles Johnson Jr. is accused of driving Jushon Norfleet and Jeremiah Moffitt to the Circle K on First Avenue. Officers were able to find footage of Johnson getting out of the driver's seat at a liquor store and then getting in before driving off. Johnson claims he did not know what Moffitt was going to do. He is charged with assisting a criminal and obstruction of justice. An Evansville man is accused of trying to swallow cocaine before being arrested. Karen Johnson admitted to having a gun inside the center console of his vehicle. When officers pulled Johnson out of the car, he tried to run but was soon tackled to the ground. During the struggle, they say Johnson tried swallowing the baggie containing the cocaine. During a vehicle search, officers found 3 oxycodone pills, $340 in cash, and a handgun. Johnson's charges include resisting law enforcement, obstruction, and possession of and dealing cocaine.
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1: Davis County road crews are out today brush cutting on U.S. 60, a rail mowing on Kentucky 140 and Kentucky 762. If you do see an accident or slow down, call me at Star 104. Amy Adams, WIKY Traffic Watch.
2: Extreme heat warning continues, especially during the afternoon. This will run through Friday. Sunny, hot, and humid. Highs at 94, that feel-like temperature 105 to 110 during peak heating. Clear, humid tonight, lows down to 75. Thursday, more of the same, sunny, hot, humid, a high of 96. Heat index 106 to 111. Mainly clear Thursday night, lows will dip to 75. Friday, mostly sunny, a 20% chance of afternoon thunderstorms. The severe weather threats are low with a high of 94. That heat index 105 to 110. I'm meteorologist Byron Douglas for 104.1 WIKY.
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7: 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It is 8:04 straight ahead here on the Wiki Morning Show. 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
3: Yeah, it's up to $450.
7: Fleetwood Mac. Well, the tribute Fleetwood Mac is coming back to town. We got a pair of tickets for you to see that concert. We'll do that in the culture quiz. And it's all about boating safety. You got a boat, you're going to be out on the water, we'll help you out.
3: Yeah, Rob Henson drops by. He's with the Sheriff's Department now.
7: All right, we'll be listening and watching that. Plus, we've got a song. We played it earlier today. We just got it yesterday. And it's a patriotic, very rousing patriotic song about America's 250th. So we'll be playing that here in just a few, okay? The name of it, We Are Americans by Meridian Highway. Stand by.

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1: It is going to be hot and humid today. Extreme heat warning through Friday evening. A high today, 94. It's 76.
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1: It is going to be sunny, hot, humid today. High about 94. It's now 80.
0: Aaron Santini, our operations manager here at WIKY, has been here for a number of years. Of course, you know, hear him in the afternoon. He sent this to us yesterday. He got it only yesterday. It's from Jeff Davis. And we'll explain exactly who Jeff Davis is because you actually...
1: You know him.
0: Yeah. He wrote this song, and a group called Meridian Highway did it. And this is a song for the 250th anniversary, which we think is pretty good.

0: We Are Americans. The group is called Meridian Highway, and it was put together and written by Jeff Davis, who is a longtime voice of WIKY. You know Jeff Davis.
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0: That's Jeff Davis.
2: Yeah. I mean, he's been our voice for years.
0: So he sent this to us, and we thought, you know, for 200, there's not a lot of material out there like that original material for the 250th anniversary this weekend, which kind of surprises me, you know, it really does. But there it is. If you like it, let us know, or whatever your opinion is. 812-451-2104. We'd like to pass along to Jeff.

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1: Do have that extreme heat warning. That is through Friday evening. It's going to be hot and humid today. Highs in the mid-90s. It's 80.
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0: What? Thank you so much today at the Culture Quiz. Fabulous prizes chosen especially for you.
1: Hey, we got a pair of tickets for you to see Rumours, the Fleetwood Mac tribute. They're going to be at the Victory Theater September 25th.
0: Yeah, you know, they've been here before and they got rave reviews.
1: Oh, they're good. Here.
0: This is fantastic. All right, this is a good one to go for. Yesterday's question in the Culture Quiz.
1: People who do this at least once a week experience more happiness and satisfaction than those who don't. Sing,
0: yes. We got a lot of guesses, and people say, well, I guess I have a dirty mind. Apparently, you do. All right, here it is. Here's today's Culture Quiz question. 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What? 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What's the answer we're looking for? 812-451-2104. 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
1: It is going to be hot and humid today. 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
1: Here is today's Culture Quiz question. In a new survey, a little over a quarter do this before going on vacation. What?
12: Is the answer have their mail hold?
0: Oh, man. You know, you can even do that online now. That's excellent. Great guess. Not it, though.
12: Thank you.
0: Hi, it's WIKY. Good morning.
13: Hi, is it clean the house?
0: That's a great guess. Number one guess.
1: Not it.
13: Dadgone it. Okay, thanks.
0: Thank you. Hi, it's WIKY. Good morning.
14: Is it wash your car?
0: Ooh, that's a good one.
1: Mm.
0: That's not it.
14: All right, bud.
0: You see, the thing is, you wash your car before you go on vacation. But while you're on vacation, you get those big old bugs all over it. Big old bug. Vacation bugs.
1: That's right.
0: Here's the Culture Quiz question. And the clean the house was actually a Culture Quiz question a couple of weeks ago, but this is a different one. It's a different survey. In this new survey, a little over a quarter, one-fourth of us, do this before going on vacation. What? 812-451-2104. I think Post Malone might actually do this before he goes to Tay-Tay's wedding. Good luck from WIKY.

0: 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You can bet he's going to be on the guest list for Tay-Tay's wedding in the next couple of days. When is it going to happen? The 3rd?
1: I think, yeah.
0: Market Square. I keep saying Market Square. Madison Square Garden. It's got a garden party. They're building a castle inside Madison Square Garden.
1: Well, you know, it's Taylor's fairy tale.
0: Well, why not? I mean, you know.
1: Hey, you got the money to do it. Why not?
0: The groom is a multimillionaire and the bride is a billionaire. They can afford it. Yeah. You know, they can probably make the phone bill. All right. It is 8:30 at WIQI in the Culture Quiz, and a new survey, a little over a quarter do this before going on vacation. What? Oh, a lot of people know, but Ryan was the first one in with the right answer, and he'll give it to you in just a moment. Stand by.
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3: I'm Amy Adams. The Evansville Fire Department will take on 3 more townships starting today. There has been a 3rd arrest in connection with the Circle K shooting, and 3 people are in custody and charged with armed robbery. For complete stories, go to WIKY.com.
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3: This morning, crews plan to close State Road 68 near Poseyville for pipe removal. See an accident or slow down? Call me at Star 104. Amy Adams, WIKY Traffic Watch.
4: Extreme heat warning continues, especially during the afternoon. This will run through Friday. Sunny, hot, and humid. Highs at 94. That feel-like temperature, 105 to 110 during peak heating. Clear, humid tonight, lows down to 75. Thursday, more of the same. Sunny, hot, and humid. A high of 96. Heat index 106 to 111. Mainly clear Thursday night. Lows will dip to 75. Friday, mostly sunny. A 20% chance of afternoon thunderstorms. The severe weather threats are low with a high of 94. That heat index 105 to 110. I'm meteorologist Byron Douglas for 104.1 WIKY.
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1: Good morning. It is 8:34. Straight ahead here on the Wiki Morning Show. Wiki Word jackpot, so no winner.
2: No, we're up to $450.
1: And the cops are in the house. That's right. Well, the sheriff's office is here. The floating sheriff's office. Got a brand new boat. You may have seen that on the Ohio or elsewhere. We'll talk to Rob Henson and friend coming up here in just a moment. Some boating safety tips. Straight ahead here for the 4th of July on the Wiki Morning Show. But first,
2: we have a winner in the culture quiz. Who is this?
3: This is Ryan.
1: Ryan, how you doing?
3: I'm good. How are you?
1: Good, thanks. Where are you?
3: I am bowling.
1: Right, here we go. Here's today's culture quiz question. In a new survey, a little over a quarter of us do this before going on vacation. What is the answer?
3: Get a haircut.
2: Yes, that's it.
1: Get a haircut before you go on vacation? It's not a priority. If it happens to, be a coincidence, I guess.
2: No, it's okay. Yeah, whatever.
1: Get a haircut. Well, in case, you meet someone, right, Ryan?
3: Right.
1: Get a haircut. That's the answer. You are the winner of today's culture quiz.
2: Congratulations, Ryan. We got a pair of tickets for you to go see Rumors, the Fleetwood Mac tribute. They're coming to the Victory Theater September 25th.
3: Thank you so much.

0: 104FM WIKY Fleetwood Mac over my head. Haircut. Get it? Fleetwood Mac tickets? Oh, never mind. 837 now, WIKY. You all right?
1: Yes, I swallowed wrong. It's going to be mostly sunny today. Hot and humid, highs in the mid-90s. It's 82.
0: Thought we'd have to whip a little Heimlich on it.
1: Now I'm good.
2: I know.
1: Good.
0: Ladies and gentlemen, he's back on the Wiki Morning Show. And it's been a tradition right before every major summer holiday. We talk about boating safety. And he's now a sheriff's deputy with the Vandenberg County Sheriff's Office. Rob Henson is back. Good morning, Rob.
2: Good morning. Thanks for having me.
0: You betcha. And you brought the boss with you. Lieutenant Eric Nilsson is here. Eric, welcome.
3: Yeah, thanks for having us.
0: All right. We're going to talk about, first of all, you guys got a grant, so you got a boat. And it's not just like any boat. It's a pretty good size one, right?
2: It's a great vessel. She's out there to help us provide safety on the water. We say presence is prevention. So if we can be out there on this vessel making a difference, helping folks stay safe, they can have a great holiday.
0: Now, I got to ask

0: Yeah, I mean, you're out there in the water, you see them. I mean, what's the reaction? Do people try to speed away, or what is it, the bat boat?
1: It's been an amazing beginning of the season for us already. We've got more people coming up to the vessel to ask us questions and check out the vessel than we have initiated contacts on our own. So,
2: that's good.
1: It's been just really a fun season to interact with the public.
0: Now, obviously, this is enforcement, and this is actually an opportunity to save lives. Lieutenant Nelson, let's talk about this. What's the jurisdiction? You guys are just on the Ohio River?
3: Yeah, so we take our boat, which is called the River Wolf. We take it out on the river, typically from Memorial Day to Labor Day weekend, every weekend as long as the weather permits, and we patrol the Ohio River. And as we already mentioned, our being present is definitely prevention. We want to be out to not only detect things, but also more likely deter things from happening. Make sure everyone has a safe weekend and enjoys themselves.
0: Now, of course, there's something else that you had mentioned, Rob. You sent this to me, this Operation Dry Water.
1: That's right.
0: This is coming up this weekend. This is a big deal. Drinking and boating, it doesn't mix.
1: It just doesn't mix. Save the brewskis for when you're at home and safe and not in transit. So don't consume alcohol while you're operating your vessel. It's illegal. It's unsafe. This weekend is going to be incredibly hot. You're going to get dehydrated faster than you would anyway. So consume water on your boat. Consume Gatorade on your boat. Leave the alcohol at home. Lieutenant Nelson can address, boating under the influence is against the law in Indiana.
3: Yes, it certainly is. And obviously, we'd much rather people enjoy themselves on the river than stay at 3500 North Harlan Avenue in our jail.
2: Well, let me ask you a quick question. Are the laws as strict for BUIs as they are for DUIs?
3: Yes, they are exactly the same.
2: So they should be. Yeah.
3: It's under that exact same statute.
2: Okay.
0: How about that? See, that's good to know.
2: Mm-hmm.
0: Now, the other thing, too, of course, 4th of July, we're going to have fireworks on the water. A lot of people like to buy, hundreds, maybe thousands of dollars and shoot them from their boat.
1: You can't do it. I mean, first of all, it's just not safe. You've got people on your vessel. You've got fuel on your vessel. It's not a great idea, but it's against the law. In Indiana, you can shoot fireworks on your own private property, but if you're floating in the Ohio, that's state property. You can't shoot them from there.
2: Leave that to downtown Evansville.
1: Yeah, there's professionals who are going to do it. It's going to be amazing.
0: Now, that's another thing. You can't get out there where they're shooting from the barges on the. I imagine there's going to be a safety zone out there.
1: There will be.
0: Yeah. Okay.
1: Yeah, that zone will be enforced to help keep everybody safe.
0: Now, something we've always talked about, and this is in fact the very reason we bring you in here, and this is extremely important. If you have a boat, we're talking about life jackets.
1: Absolutely.
0: They have to fit, they have to be the right ones, and they are the law. Everyone on board's got to have one.
1: Oh, my gosh. Dennis John, you just did our whole commercial for us.
2: There we go.
0: All right. It's thanks to you, man. Thanks to you. Now, The children have to have one on, right?
1: That's right. So, Lieutenant can address this. 14 and under, you got to have it.
3: Yeah, 14 and under, you have to have one. Everyone older than 14, it's not required, but highly suggested. We want to make sure everyone's safe.
0: Now, you got to have it on the boat. You just don't have to wear it as an adult.
1: The children have to wear it. The adults, it's optional. But why not have it on, especially if you're boating at night, watching the fireworks? Go ahead and put a life jacket on. That's an awful time to go overboard.
0: It saves lives, and that's the thing. That is the thing. A lot of times you hit your head, you're floating. You won't float. You'll sink. You got to have something. And the life jackets are actually designed to keep your head above water and breathing.
1: Yeah, most are designed to help turn you over and to keep your head above water. So go ahead and put it on, especially if you're going to be out there at nighttime, and kids got to have them on all the time.
0: Awesome. And the name of the boat again?
3: That's River Wolf.
2: I love it.
0: That's so bad. So bad. All right, look for River Wolf from the Vandenberg County Sheriff's Office. It'll be on the river all weekend long and all summer long. On the Ohio River, in front of, on the Evansville's waterfront and beyond.
1: That's right.
0: Lieutenant Eric Nelson, thanks a million. Come back and see us.
3: Awesome. Thanks for having me.
0: Rob Henson, always a pleasure.
1: Thanks for having us. Have a great 4th on the water.
0: You betcha. It's 8:43 now, WIKY.
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0: Good morning. It is 8:46.
2: Well, it is going to be hot and humid. That extreme heat warning still in effect. A high of 94. It's 82.
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0: 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You know that he's going to be on the guest list. 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
1: Mm-hmm.
0: And we're starting to get a few details now from Madison Square Garden.
2: Sources tell ABC News the arena, still electrified from the New York Knicks NBA championship run, will host two events for the music icon and NFL star. The first is Thursday evening for about 100 people. The second is for about 1,000 people and is a 12-hour party beginning with a cocktail hour Friday afternoon and scheduled to last well into the next morning. Streets around the arena will be closed and tents and canopies will be going up to assure privacy.
0: How about that? Man, oh man. All right, so that starts tomorrow. We know that when we've heard that they're building a castle inside Madison Square Garden.
1: Why not?
0: Because she loves castles.
1: Mm-hmm.
0: You know? All right, here just a few minutes ago, we had Lieutenant Eric Nilsson in, along with Rob Henson. We were talking about the Vandenberg County River Patrol they have. It's new this year. So you can see the boat. Nick.
3: I got a quick question. You were just talking with the officer about the boating.
0: Yeah.
3: And my question is, his jurisdiction just within Vandenberg County waters, how far does that stretch?
0: Yeah, we did address this, and I think it's interesting because their primary coverage, of course, or jurisdiction is right there at the Evansville waterfront, and that'll go all the way to the Port of Evansville to cover that. But on the river, they have jurisdiction, or they can patrol as far as Posey and as far as Newburgh. So that's a big stretch of water.
1: It
0: right
1: is.
0: There.
1: It really is.
0: The River Wolf. Look for the boat on the Ohio River. Pretty awesome. This weekend, I think there will be a lot of boats out. Let's talk about it with meteorologist Byron Douglas.
4: All righty. Welcome to July.
1: Hey, Byron.
0: Hey, it's a little hot, but other than that.
4: It is. I mean, we worked off the fog. Shows you how humid it is. We'll stretch it to 94, that heat index, 105 to 110. And it might be even feel hotter. The wind's a little lighter today. We had a nice breeze the past few days. Winds will be out of southwesterly, just at 2 to 5 miles an hour. That will be about it.
0: Now, this does not amount to any sort of historical heat wave, right?
4: No, it's a good question because in 2012, I believe 7 of the first 8 days, of course, that was those record highs started March, 7 of the first 8 days were above, well over 100. In fact, we opened up with a record high. It's still on the books, 105 in 2012. And then on the 4th, we went up to 107. That's the hottest 4th on the books. So nothing to that magnitude. And we're showing some easing in here next week. We'll return a weak front to seasonable levels, kind of upper 80s in here as we go through next week, Monday, Tuesday, and Wednesday. So we are going to get a break in that department. And hopefully the warning will end Friday at 8 p.m.
0: Okay, now, with the heat and humidity, it's going to start generating some thunderstorms, some scattered thunderstorms. What would you say, Thursday night?
4: Yeah, that's right. Thursday night, we're looking at some widely scattered showers and storms. Could even start during the afternoon. I think a little better chance on Friday. High temps generally will be in the mid-90s. And then on Saturday, on the 4th, our best chance for showers and storms will unfold during the morning. And then we could even see a few rounds of showers during the afternoon. Not an all-day rain, but I think we'll be added to a level 1, level 2 threat for a few severe thunderstorms. I think the best dynamics are to the north of the viewing area, but that's something we'll have to watch. Less of a heat threat, but we'll have that potential for a few severe storms, and probably will be added to a level 1 flooding threat as well.
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2: Abundant sunshine today, hot and humid. Extreme heat warning continues. Highs generally in the mid-90s at heat index this afternoon, up as high as 110. Winds will be a little lighter today as well. Humid tonight, clear, mid-70s. Sunny, hot on Thursday. Highs will stretch to 96. That heat index during the afternoon as high as 111. Friday, mostly sunny. Some isolated showers and storms during the afternoon. Highs at 94, but that heat index 105 to 110. On the 4th of July, a high of 91 with a 40% chance of thunderstorms. Not quite as hot. I'm meteorologist Byron Douglas with weather updates all day from 104.1 WIKY.
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0: 104 FM WIKY Mellencamp, celebrating the 4th of July in a small town. Good morning. It is 9:10.
1: Well, we do have that extreme. All right, let's try that again.
0: Wow,
1: extreme
0: Diane.
1: Heat warning till Friday evening. Hot and humid, high about 94. It is 85.
0: I'm pretty concerned about you. I mean, here I thought we were going to have to whip a little Heimlich on you about a half hour ago.
1: No, I'm all right.
0: Culture quiz question. A new survey, a little over a quarter do this before going on vacation. What?
1: That would be get a haircut.
0: Yeah, a lot of people found that. Google is an amazing thing. So another pair of concert tickets. Tomorrow morning, been giving different concert tickets away all this week. It's fun. All right, right now, though, we got money to give away.
1: We do, $450. All right, so you download the Wiki mobile app, or you just go to WIKY.com, put in today's Wiki word, gold. G-O-L-D, that's how you spell it. As in sell or trade your gold or silver jewelry. You can do that all July long and get 20% more at Brinker's Jewelers. All right, gold is the Wiki word. Today it's worth $450. Good luck from WIKY. Oh.

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0: 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You think they're going to be at the wedding?
1: I don't know. They're exes, so who knows?
0: I don't know. Well, half the Jonas Brothers dated half the bridal party. We're talking about Taylor Swift's wedding, of course. 927 at WIKY.
1: Well, it is going to be sunny, hot, and humid. That heat warning still in effect. Right now, it is 86.
0: All right, tomorrow morning here on the Wiki Morning Show, this is important because we've got a couple of things. First of all, fireworks on the Ohio. Once again this year, WIKY is a big part of it. We play the soundtrack to the fireworks, all right, and it's all part of downtown Evansville. So fireworks in the Ohio, we got some folks coming in. Just after 7:30 tomorrow, we're going to talk about, give you all the details on what you need to know. Our friend Laura Gobert, Evansville Events and Experiences Coordinator, downtown Evansville Improvement District. And Emily Reifert will come by. A lot of stress.
1: Oh, if fireworks, you know, not just for humans, but also for pets.
0: So we're going to be talking to Emily Reifert and her mental health moment. A couple of our special guests tomorrow morning here on the Wiki Morning Show. 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
1: 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Fun, We Are Young. That was a big hit. The follow-up, not so much. We Are Stupid. Just kidding. It is 9:51 here at WIKY. All right, Amy is taking over here in just a bit. We've got a nice-sized jackpot in a Wiki Word. Be listening. That'll be coming up here in about, 20 minutes or so. All right. And tomorrow morning here on the Wiki Morning Show, Diane and I back live. And we've got all the information on fireworks in the Ohio. Once again, WIKY, big part of it. We provide the soundtrack. We've got folks from downtown Evansville going to be here tomorrow morning just after 7:30, so be listening for that. 9:52 now, WIKY.
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2: We have an extreme heat warning through Friday night. Mostly sunny, hot, and humid today, a high of 94, with a heat index between 105 and 110. Overnight, mostly clear and muggy, a low 75. For Thursday, sunny, hot, and humid, the heat index up to 111 degrees. And for Friday, mostly sunny and humid, with a chance for an afternoon thunderstorm, a high of 94, with a heat index between 105 and 110.

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You didn't even realize you were singing the la-la parts. I didn't. I just caught myself. 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

0: Selena Gomez, same old love on WIKY. That old love's the best love. That's what I think. Hey, by the way, tomorrow, play the Culture Quiz at 8:20 with the Wiki Morning Show. And you can win tickets to see Parker McCollum. He's a country singer, taught himself how to play the guitar at 13, you know, self-taught. Those are the best. And he's going to be at the Ford Center on September the 19th.
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104 FM WIKY. We have that extreme heat warning going on through Friday night. I don't think it's going to be any cooler on the 4th, but that's okay. Sunshine today, heat index at around 109.

0: 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And put the Wiki word on there. 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
0: We have an extreme heat warning through Friday night. Mostly sunny, hot, and humid today, a high of 94 with a heat index between 105 and 110. Overnight, mostly clear and muggy, a low 75. For Thursday, sunny, hot, and humid, the heat index up to 111 degrees. And for Friday, mostly sunny and humid with a chance for an afternoon thunderstorm, a high of 94 with a heat index between 105 and 110.

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Number one with that song. It's an old Bill Withers tune, Lean On Me. You can lean on me for the Wiki Word at around 10 after the hour, Monday through Friday. 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Where does the time go? Hey, good luck. 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

0: Billie Eilish, Birds of a Feather on WIKY. Enter your kid into the Donut Bank Kids Birthday Club. 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If you have a 4th of July birthday, you know, the 4th is on Saturday. They'll probably talk about it tomorrow morning. My grandfather was born on the 4th of July. He would have been 102 this year. I wish he was still here. But anyway, sign them up by going to WIKY.com.
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Here's the patriotic Benson Boone. Have you seen the album cover? You know what I'm talking about. Here's Beautiful Things on Wiki.

0: Yeah, big party coming our way on Saturday. Miley Cyrus, 250 years. Yeah, America's got a big birthday coming up. And of course, you can enjoy the fireworks along the Ohio River, downtown Evansville. Also, a fourth fest going on at the Owensboro Convention Center. So that's going on there from 5 until midnight. So enjoy it and be safe this 4th of July.
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1: 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There's been a third arrest in connection with the weekend shooting at the Circle K on First Avenue. Achilles Johnson Jr. is accused of driving Jushan Norfleet and Jeremiah Maffitt to the Circle K on First Avenue Saturday night. Officers found footage of Johnson in his car at a liquor store. He's charged with assisting a criminal and obstruction of justice. Johnson claims he had no idea what the other two were up to. Three people are in custody and charged with armed robbery. The victim told police he had arranged to meet an individual through social media to complete the sale or trade of a shotgun. He says he was then held at gunpoint while his phone and shotgun were taken. Video shows three suspects on Southeast 3rd Street. Stephen Harrell was carrying what appeared to be the victim's shotgun. Malik Jackson and Byron Slayton also identified as the other suspects. And Vandenberg County Commissioners voted unanimously Tuesday to award ambulance service for Center, Perry, and Union Townships to the Evansville Fire Department. EFD will continue to provide EMS services throughout its current coverage area, which includes all areas within the city of Evansville, Knight Township, and Pigeon Township. EFD's official first day on the job today. This is WIKY News.
6: ABC News, I'm Michelle Franz, and authorities in Ohio say 16 children have been removed from a home in MacArthur, east of Cincinnati, describing the living conditions deplorable and squalid. Vinton County Prosecutor William Archer says four defendants were arraigned on 16 counts, including child endangerment, and ordered not to have contact with the victims.
7: We are asking for temporary custody to Job and Family Services. The children are safe. They have been placed. We have some other issues we're still dealing with for their safety, but they are currently in a good situation and are being protected.
6: And authorities say the children range in age from less than 1 year old to 18. Happening now in New York City, two people climbing to the top of the Empire State Building's spire, unfurling a banner with a message of love. It marks a breach in security at a time the NYPD is ramping up security ahead of the holidays. And extreme heat keeping its grip on the nation's midsection and East Coast. This is ABC News.
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9: From ABC News, Wall Street Now. Stocks were riding a rally into the midday, with the Dow Jones more than 200 points higher. The NASDAQ composite was up about a tenth of a percent. The S&P 500 gained nearly 0.3% this morning. After a blockbuster May, private sector job creation fell off in June. Statistics from payroll processor ADP show 98,000 positions added to the economy last month. That's down from 122,000 the month before. Some smaller meat packers may soon get federal help. The Wall Street Journal says the Agriculture Department is promising to pay up to $500 million to small and medium-sized meatpacking plants to keep them open and to drive down beef prices. Amazon is rolling out some new deals for the 4th of July. Over the holiday weekend, Prime members can get a break on gas prices. The online retailer also is offering bargains on cookout staples like chips, hot dogs, and ice cream. Jim Ryan, ABC News.
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18: 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Good luck. 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It's Houdini.

0: 104 FM, WIKY. That's Foreigner. You know what love is? Taking a big bite out of a chicken salad chick sandwich, especially when it's this time of day. It's lunchtime. We'll play Journey back to the 2000s tomorrow morning, and 6:20 is the time. And you can win lunch from Chicken Salad Chick of Evansville. They are out there on Hirschland Road, off Burkhart, way out on Evansville's east side. Here are some of their chick flavors. Kickin' Kaylin, Fancy Nancy, the Jalapeno Holly, Cranberry Kelly, Olivia's Old South, Sassy Scotty, that's just to name a few. They've got so many. I'm thinking like 12 or 13 different flavors. And Chicken Salad Chick, you know, they cater and they make everything from scratch. Can't beat that.
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$150 in the Wiki Word jackpot. Well, what is the Wiki Word today? Well, I'll tell you. Are you listening? Well, you have to wait until 10 after the hour. Here's Nikki Yore. It's Sunroof on Wiki.

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2: We have an extreme heat warning through Friday night. Mostly sunny, hot, and humid today. A high of 94 with a heat index between 105 and 110. Overnight, mostly clear and muggy, a low 75. For Thursday, sunny, hot, and humid. The heat index up to 111 degrees. And for Friday, mostly sunny and humid with a chance for an afternoon thunderstorm. A high of 94 with a heat index between 105 and 110.

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0: League, Don't You Want Me? I'm Amy Adams. It's too hot, get away. Yeah, it's going to feel like 109 today. We do have that extreme heat warning going on through Friday night. Hopefully it's cooled off by Sunday, July the 12th, because that's when Bethlehem United Church of Christ is going to have their summer social. They're off of Oak Hill Road in Evansville. This sounds good. They're going to be serving up pulled pork barbecue dinner, which includes coleslaw, baked beans, potato salad, as well as homemade desserts, homemade ice cream. You know, you got me at homemade. Those are the best things. $12 donation per person is all they're asking. The summer social also includes activities for the entire family, a drive-in car show. You can't beat that. Also, a silent auction. And the proceeds will be used to fund the home they are sponsoring through Habitat for Humanity.
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Smash Mouth, I'm a Believer. The Monkees had that tune, and written by Neil Diamond, but he's happy about that, you know, making all them royalties. Lady Gaga right now, Bruno Mars, Die With A Smile, right here on Wiki.

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0: 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Play the culture quiz at 8:20 tomorrow morning, and they will have a pair of tickets waiting for you. It's compliments of Venue Works. Parker McCollum. Parker is a country singer. Gosh, he started playing the guitar, I think I read, when he was 13 years old. That's the perfect time to learn, you know? I wonder if he, well, I guess he learned by ear. That's how my son learned. He's still playing. Hey, and Parker's going to be at the Ford Center on September the 19th. 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
0: We have an extreme heat warning through Friday night. Mostly sunny, hot, and humid today. A high of 94 with a heat index between 105 and 110. Overnight, mostly clear and muggy, a low 75. For Thursday, sunny, hot, and humid. The heat index up to 111 degrees. And for Friday, mostly sunny and humid with a chance for an afternoon thunderstorm. A high of 94 with a heat index between 105 and 110.

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0: Ryan Adams, Heaven on WIKY. Does your kid have a birthday coming up? Of course they do. They remind you every 5 minutes. Mine used to. In fact, they still do. Thinking about that. Hey, enter your kid into the Donut Bank Kids Birthday Club every weekday morning. The Wiki Morning Show will give every kid in the club a birthday shout out. Are they having a 4th of July birthday? Well, get that in. All you have to do is sign them up, WIKY.com, and your kid may win a $15 gift card to the Donut Bank.
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0: Matchbox 20, 3 a.m. It's almost 3 p.m., which means Aaron is in next. We'll have the Wiki Word at around 10 after the hour. Hey, have you heard how much is in the jackpot? It is a lot, $450. That's a lot of fireworks. Go to Big Kabooms. 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I saw him throw in a bunch of extra fireworks to people who spent money with him. Yeah. Anyway, listen for that. 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
4: From the WIKY newsroom, I'm Brian Medcalf. An Evansville man is accused of trying to swallow cocaine before being arrested. Karen Johnson admitted to having a gun inside the center console of his vehicle. When officers pulled Johnson out of the car, he tried to run, but was soon tackled to the ground. During the struggle, they say Johnson tried swallowing a baggie containing cocaine. During a vehicle search, officers found three oxycodone pills, $340 in cash, and a handgun. Johnson's charges include resisting law enforcement, obstruction, and possession of and dealing cocaine. There has been a third arrest in connection with a weekend shooting. Achilles Johnson Jr. is accused of driving Jashawn Norfleet and Jeremiah Moffitt to the Circle K on First Avenue. Officers were able to find footage of Johnson getting out of the driver's seat at a liquor store and then getting in before driving off. Johnson claims he did not know what Moffitt was going to do. He is charged with assisting a criminal and obstruction of justice. The extreme heat warning continues through Friday with heat index readings in the 105 to 110 range. The massive heat dome is affecting roughly over 162 million people in the eastern half of the U.S. If you think you may have been out in it for too long, Dr. Darian Sutton has some signs to watch for that may seem subtle at first, but should not be ignored.
5: It can start early on from heat exhaustion symptoms like cramping or spasms, but that can progress into symptoms of palpitations or abnormal feelings that you're having an abnormal heart rhythm, sometimes a headache, and in the severest forms, heat stroke. That's when your body temperature is no longer able to be regulated, and that's when patients come in with a temperature over 103 degrees Fahrenheit with signs of in-organ damage.
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I wonder how much of that wedding at Madison Square Garden is already planned. I don't think they've released a cost, but I'm sure it is just insane. Another hot day. We'll talk to Jeff Lyons in just a few on 104 FM WIKY.

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1: More heat, more humidity, but a chance for storms to cool us down. 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
3: Jeff, one of two things is true about today. I'm going to get your opinion of which it is, okay?
6: Okay.
3: Either it's cooler than it has been, or my body is just completely used to the furnace.
6: You're acclimating.
3: That's what it is. Okay.
6: Yeah. All yeah. Right. You know, it's kind of like when that we have that first cold day and you're bundled up. And then by the time we get to February, you drag the trash cans out in your shorts, you know.
3: All right. So how much more do we get? Is it still going to be basically the rest of the week?
6: So extreme heat through Friday. And I still think it's going to be pretty close to this through the weekend. Maybe not to this degree, but it will be miserably hot through the holiday weekend.
3: Has anything changed about our rain chances?
6: Our rain chance is actually looking better now for late in the week. So Friday, Saturday, Sunday, some pop-up or scattered thunderstorms. If we get those, yeah, that'll knock the heat down, at least temporarily. But then again, it'll also add humidity. So here we go. Vicious circle.
3: 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Right now at the Wiki Studio, 92 with the heat index of 103.
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0: 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The craziest story of the day is that couple that free climbed the Empire State Building in New York City.
1: It is not clear right now how the two got into a position where they would be able to climb the metal structure that is meant for maintenance and other broadcast professionals as they work on the radio antenna there. So there are many questions about what has gone on at the Empire State Building, but the two individuals are...
0: And they are going to face a lot of charges, like a lot of charges. 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
11: From the WIKY newsroom, I'm Brian Medcalf. The extreme heat in the Tri-State has caused some disruptions. Ellis Park has postponed Thursday's open due to the extreme heat warning remaining in effect. Thursday's card will be moved in its entirety to Monday. Ellis Park has also moved Friday's card in its entirety to Thursday, July 9th. There are currently no changes to Saturday and Sunday's schedule. Daily burst posts will remain at 11:50 a.m. Officials will continue monitoring the heat to keep those involved and those attending safe. A pretend shooting was used as part of a vacation Bible school program at the Mount Olivet Baptist Church just outside of Lexington, Kentucky. It's drawing outrage. ABC's Pierre Thomas has the details.
12: Three individuals dragging a man to the pulpit appearing to be armed. Then the sound of mock gunfire from airsoft rifles. The children heard chanting. Pastor Dwayne Walker defending the scene, saying it was symbolic of killing the devil.
13: I'll be honest with you, if I could kill the devil every day and raise him up and kill him again, I'd do it.
12: But Kathy Crow, a volunteer with the Kentucky chapter of Moms Demand Action, expressing outrage, saying vacation Bible school in our churches should be safe spaces for children. The pastor acknowledging that some may have been offended.
13: I'm sorry that it did.
11: Holiday World and Splash and Safari have officially announced a new attraction coming to the park. Cannonball, the first and only water roller coaster in the Midwest, is coming to Holiday World in spring of 2027. It is currently under construction on the former Raging Rapids site. Back in 2023, the park permanently closed and removed the Raging Rapids water ride in Boulder Canyon, their largest single attraction investment in the park's history. The attraction is part roller coaster and part water ride. Park officials made the announcement in their YouTube live stream. 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
15: Clear tonight and muggy, a low of 75. Hot and humid Thursday with a heat index of 105 to 110. We have an extreme heat warning. Same for Friday, but maybe a few thunderstorms in the afternoon. Cool us down. I'm Chief Meteorologist Jeff Lyons with your 14 First Alert forecast on 104 FM, WIKY.
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We got a traffic watch. St. Joe and Beaumont Avenue on Evansville's west side, actually close to the radio station here. Both lanes shut down due to an accident. So if you're on St. Joe near there, you are not going to be able to get through. You're going to have to find another way through. 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

0: 104 FM, WIKY Traffic Watch. A few minutes ago, notified of an accident on the west side, St. Joe, near Mesker Park Zoo at Beaumont Avenue, to be specific. An accident that is crossing both lanes. So last we knew, St. Joe, you cannot pass it on that stretch near Mesker Park Zoo. Traffic is being diverted both directions. So if you're heading that way, might as well find another way around because you're not going to be able to make it through. 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
4: Clear tonight and muggy, a low of 75. Hot and humid Thursday with a heat index of 105 to 110. We have an extreme heat warning. Same for Friday, but maybe a few thunderstorms in the afternoon to cool us down. I'm Chief Meteorologist Jeff Lyons with your 14 First Alert forecast on 104 FM. WIKY.
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My name is Aaron Santini, and I think I speak for all dads out there, probably moms as well, when all we can think about is what that electric bill is going to be like with the air conditioner running nonstop. 104 FM WIKY.

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0: 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A red hot summer week in the tri-state for sure. My name is Aaron Santini. How many people this week so far have reminded you to hydrate? I know we have to. Got to hydrate when it's this hot. But there's always, you know, that one person in your circle. Did you hydrate? You really got to hydrate. You know, you should stay hydrated. So the message hopefully getting through. 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
5: From the WIKY newsroom, I'm Brian Medcalf. Kentucky Senator Mitch McConnell has been hospitalized for more than 2 weeks. In prior incidents, his team was transparent about his condition and cause. Multiple sources are now reporting that the senator was found unconscious in his D.C. home and CPR was performed due to cardiac arrest. A statement made by spokesperson David Popp on June 22nd claimed that Senator McConnell is still working with staff on Senate business and Kentucky matters as he continues his recovery. McConnell is set to retire in January with Republican Andy Barr and Democrat Charles Booker running for his seat. Two masked demonstrators climbed the Empire State Building today. It was originally part of a planned proposal done by famous rooftop climbers Angela Niccolo and Ivan Birkus. The pair unraveled a banner that read, quote, "When the power of love beats the love of power, the world knows peace," end quote. The pair are now in custody. More from New York with ABC's Aaron Katursky.
6: They climbed down about 250 feet. The NYPD officers were there waiting, took these two individuals into custody after they climbed to the very top of the Empire State Building spire, unfurled a banner, then climbed to a platform. One proposed to the other, and the two appeared to embrace in what is one illegal stunt. On top of everything else, masks and costumes are not allowed on the Empire State Building observation deck.
5: Vandenberg County Commissioners voted unanimously on Tuesday to award ambulance service for Center, Perry, and Union Townships to the Evansville Fire Department. Their official first day on the job was today. Chief Tony Knight says EFD currently has 47 full-time staff and 7 part-time employees with plans to expand part-time staffing to 23 within the next month. EFD will continue to provide EMS services throughout its current coverage area, which includes all areas within the city of Evansville, all areas of Knight Township, and all areas of Pigeon Township. Brian Medcalf, 104 FM, WIKY.
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8: Clear tonight and muggy, a low of 75. Hot and humid Thursday with a heat index of 105 to 110. We have an extreme heat warning. Same for Friday, but maybe a few thunderstorms in the afternoon to cool us down. I'm Chief Meteorologist Jeff Lyons with your 14 First Alert forecast on 104 FM, WIKY.
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1: From ABC News, Wall Street Now. Remarks from the new Federal Reserve Chair and a drop in influential tech stocks kept the markets in check. The Dow lost 13 points. The S&P dipped 15. The Nasdaq dropped 173. During a European Central Bank Forum, Fed Chair Kevin Warsh said the central bank would remain independent and seek to bring down inflation, prompting investors to question the board's next move. AI companies weighed heaviest on the markets. Micron Technology and Applied Materials each lost 9%. Bending Spoons made its debut on the NASDAQ at $31 a share. The owner of AOL, Venmo, and others jumped more than 40%. The Trump administration says it will not renew the USMCA trade deal with Canada and Mexico that President Trump negotiated in his first term. Florida Congressman Maxwell Frost is calling for a federal investigation into the rent-now, pay-later industry, alleging they might violate consumer protection laws. Michelle Franzen, ABC News.
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11: Jeff, I know how much you love it when I put you on the spot and ask you historical questions.
9: I live for that every day. I always wonder what year you're going to ask about.
11: When is the last time, if you have this written down, because sometimes you do, that we had an entire week with a heat index over 100?
9: Am I allowed a question to the audience here? Because Arden Gregory's right with me, and she's infinitely smarter than I am.
11: Absolutely.
9: Last time we had 7 days of a heat index over 100. Yeah, last summer.
11: Okay, so not as long as I was thinking it was. And that is not going to change anytime soon, including possibly into the weekend?
9: And you're right. Now, the extreme heat warning is that part of it will go away on Friday, but we're still looking at triple-digit heat index values through the weekend.
11: All right, so as we head into the weekend, is there any chance of a rainy 4th of July?
9: There is a chance, yeah. But the better chance, the kind of thunderstorms we would likely get Friday, Saturday, Sunday, will be the ones that pop up about this time of the day, late afternoon, and then they're gone, you know, after 7, 8 o'clock. So it could be interesting on the 4th of July.
11: Got it. Thank you, Jeff. Right now at the Wiki Studio, 93.

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You know, this song actually did win an Oscar. 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
6: From the WIKY newsroom, I'm Brian Medcalf. On day five of the triple murder trial, Patrick Waite in Gibson County, his daughter was the first one to take the stand. She testified she had many concerns for her father's safety after Alma and her family moved in. The defendant testified for nearly 5 hours about his marriage with Alma. He told the court that after one wonderful year together, he began fearing for his life, citing things Alma said and threats made by her sons, who have a long criminal history. Waite said he didn't feel safe in his own home and began sleeping with a gun under his pillow. He also testified that Gloria, Alma's mom, who was in a hospice bed in the home, even warned him something bad was going to happen in the house. Jury deliberations, which were to begin today, may be pushed back to Thursday. A 70-year-old man who collapsed at Holiday World on Tuesday later died at Deaconess Memorial Hospital. Park officials confirmed that a guest collapsed in the Thanksgiving section of the park. The man's family began performing CPR until EMTs could arrive to transport him to a hospital. The Du Bois County Coroner's Office confirmed the man was pronounced dead, but has not yet released his identity. No official cause has been named, but the excessive heat is believed to be a factor. An argument over a fishing pole turned violent in Henderson on Monday. Nathan Allen Spainhoward allegedly got into an argument with the victim over who owned the fishing equipment. According to police, Spainhoward used a pickup truck to endanger multiple people during the incident, striking an adult and a juvenile with the truck. Spainhoward is charged with two counts of attempted murder, assault, and unlawful transaction with a minor, and is now lodged in the Henderson County Jail without bond. Get your news anytime at WIKY.com. 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
8: Clear and muggy overnight, a low of 75. Extreme heat warning continues Thursday and Friday. Highs both days in the middle 90s. Heat index near 110. One thing, though, we have a chance for some scattered showers and thunderstorms Friday afternoon and evening. I'm Chief Meteorologist Jeff Lyons with your 14 First Alert forecast on 104 FM, WIKY.

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The thing about this heat wave this week, it's how warm and humid it has stayed at night. 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
0: 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Who are you thinking of?
1: Oh, my goodness. I'm thinking about the love of my life, Toni. And I met her about 2 years ago. Actually, I was her boss, and she was the one that was the timid, shy one in the corner of the break room. And then when I got to know her, then I started noticing the black eyes and the bruises, and, you know, and then it dawned on me why she was so timid and shy and so, you know, back into the corner. We did something about it, and between the shelters and a little bit of hiding, and I just asked her to marry me, and she said yes, and I'd like to play a song for her, and it's called...